0: If Edmonton had the world's smallest statue, what do you think it should be? Text us 10029. We've been brainstorming ideas because there's a city councilor in Ireland that's gone viral for proposing the world's smallest statue there, a mosquito, in honor of a historical figure who died from a mosquito bite, which is like the weirdest thing ever to commemorate. But I think Edmonton could do better. We could beat that. So here's your Sonic listener suggestions of what you think Edmonton's small statue could be. Sonic listener Darius pitched the idea for the world's smallest mall statue because Edmonton lost the world's biggest mall title. What do you think this should be called, though?
1: I think it's got to be West Edmonton Small.
0: I'm trying to think how you could make the world's smallest water park within that, and I guess it would just be...
1: When it rains?
2: Well, I was thinking a nice little droplet of oil. But we'd have to make it out of the most expensive... Well, you know what? Let's just leave it oil.
0: I mean, yes. Yes, that is worth a lot with the Strait of Hormuz stuff going on right now.
3: My kids and I were talking about it, and we think it should be the steel balls replicated, but with marbles.
0: The teeny talus, too. It does have alliteration. Like, it works.
3: Right?
0: The original talus balls were $600,000. This could be, like... $6.
3: Yeah, I charge $600,000 anyways. Sonic.

0: Edmonton, you decide. As Oilers fans, are we cheering for the Montreal Canadiens now that they're the only team left in Stanley Cup playoffs and they made the Final Four? Sonic 189. I'm Lauren Hunter. Alexandra?
1: It's an absolute dead no. Never.
0: Really? Why?
1: No. Nope. Nope.
0: Why?
1: Never will I ever, ever cheer for the Habs. No. And you know what's funny? My partner is French, but he likes Boston. So I'm like, okay, I'm okay with that. I told him when we got together, if you like the Habs, we are not happening. I can't.
0: You would break up with the love of your life if they were a Montreal fan.
1: I could never. I don't like the Habs.
0: They're not happening for you, is what you're saying.
1: Exactly.
0: Well, thank you so much for the chat, and I hope you have a great rest of your day.
1: Yes, and don't go Habs go.
0: Don't go Habs go. Wow. What a fan. What a fan. Summer. 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
1: Okay. This is Green Day.

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As time ticks by, still I try.

0: Did you get your $49.11 today? Because don't spend that all in one place there, big spender. Sonic 1029. I'm Lauren Hunter. Canadians who bought bread between 2001 and 2021 reported receiving e-transfers today as part of that $500 million class action settlement involving Loblaws for bread price fixing. Now, whenever I think of settlements, I do think of that iconic jingle for J.G. Wentworth in the States. You might have heard it before.
1: I have a structured settlement and I need cash now.
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0: Oh, so good. And it kind of got me thinking, like, wouldn't it be funny to recreate that, but for the bread settlement here in Canada? So, since I cannot sing opera, I did get AI to assist me with this. Get Bready for your bread settlement song.

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0: We want to send you to get the hell out of here to see the Foo Fighters in Regina. Why? Because it's the funniest thing we could do as an Edmonton radio station. 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Here is a little Foo Fighters to get you excited. 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

0: Chili Peppers on Sonic 1029. I'm Lauren Hunter, your host for this evening. And do you have a weird or irrational fear? Because let's talk about it ahead of our song Kingdom of Fear from Cameron Whitcomb.
1: So I am absolutely horrified that if I let the microwave finish beeping, it's going to explode. Yeah.
0: You're scared of your microwave.
1: Any microwave in general.
0: You think your microwave is a ticking time bomb that is going to unleash fury on the world?
1: Yes, so I cannot let it finish beeping.
0: As soon as you set the timer on the microwave and it turns on, do you just hear this song in your head? Is that your life when the microwave timer goes on?
1: Yes.
0: You're like, I gotta defuse the bomb before it's done. It's about to beep.
1: Yes.
0: Here's new music discovery now on Sonic. This is Kingdom of Fear, not about microwaves, so it's Cameron Whitcomb on Sonic. I'll show you.

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2: 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Regina?

0: 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In a city that rhymes with fun. 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

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It's T-shirt on Sonic 102.9. I'm Lauren Hunter. Of course, your friends at Sonic 102.9 are presenting that show. And we're also presenting the band So Nice. They named them twice. Mother cicadas. 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Off with you.

0: Sonic 1079, I'm Lauren Hunter, and we got any vinyl record collectors out there? Because Noah Kahan's latest album, The Great Divide, is now the best-selling vinyl record in modern history. It's sold the most vinyl since the 1990s of anything, which is crazy. You collect vinyls, Christian?
1: A 7-inch vinyl record, spent $1,000 on one.
0: You spent $1,000 on a 7-inch vinyl record?
1: Yeah, that hasn't even been played yet, so.
0: The blasphemy!

0: maybe, or just I'm an archivist.
1: What do you mean by an archivist?
0: Well, you sometimes, you know, you collect things, but sometimes you just got to archive some certain bands. And
1: so it sits on the shelf because why?
0: Because it's part of my museum collection.
1: Is it a personal museum for yourself?
0: Yes, only for me.
1: And why is this record worth $1,000?
0: I don't know, because idiot like me paid that much for it.
1: Well, at least you know that.
0: There we go.
1: Here is the best-selling vinyl record, which is crazy to say in the modern era. It's Noah Kahan, The Great Divide on Song.

you know that band was discovered by Limp Bizkit? True story. Puddle of Mud, Blurry on Sonic 102.9. I'm Lauren Hunter, and the story goes that the lead singer of Puddle of Mud, Wes Scantlin, was at a Limp Bizkit concert.

concert in 1999 when he handed his demo to a security guard at the show, and it legit made its way to Limp Bizkit. So the band known for break stuff did in fact break stuff. It was breaking Puddle of Mud into the music scene, I guess. It's metric breathing underwater on Sonic.

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help the Arkells get their start in the music industry. Seriously, that's lit on Sonic 102.9. I'm Lauren Hunter. Sounded like I was trying to be cool and hip, being Gen Z, being like, that song's lit. No, the band is actually lit. I feel old now. Anyways, Max Kerman of the

Kells apparently used to perform at open mic nights at Boston Pizzas when he was going to university in Hamilton, Ontario. And now Max is actually endorsing Boston Pizza's new live and local plans. They're trying to help musicians make it in the industry by featuring live music shows at Boston Pizza restaurants, which is kind of cool. As long as Max doesn't endorse pineapple on pizza, I'm cool with that initiative. So gross. This is new music discovery now on Sonic from the Boston Pizza Band. It's Arkells, Money, featuring Portugal the Man.

on one of their records a couple years ago released a song for only a week. It was meant to be a bonus track, and it was called Drag Path. Now, the intention was for this song to totally go away forever after it was released. However, the public demanded it back because basically it got a billion streams on TikTok. So naturally the band was like, yeah, I think we have to give it back to our fans. So this is that song that made music history. New music discovery from 21 Pilots, Drag Path on Sonic.

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How do bands feel when their songs become a meme? Well, this is how Papa Roach feels about it. Sonic 1829. I'm Lauren Hunter. You may have seen a viral picture that went around a

0: long time ago that said, cut my life into pizzas. This is my plastic fork. Well, here's what the lead singer of Papa Roach thinks about that.
1: When the meme came around that said, cut my life into pizza, I was like, yes, we've made it. Culture's celebrating it. Whether they're taking the piss out of it or not, it's like we've embraced it.
0: I love it. This is Last Resort on Sonic. I'm hungry for pizza now. Cut my life.

We want to send you to get the hell out of here to see the Foo Fighters in Regina. I love it. The only funner place we could send you is L.A. Leduc, Alberta, obviously. Starting Monday, be listening to Sonic 1029. And every time you hear a Foo Fighters song, text the word WIN to 10029, and you could be a finalist for the show. So, be listening for tunes, just like this one. I've got a

0: for a new music discovery from Canadian artist Talk. That's Time Machine on Sonic 1029. I'm Lauren Hunter, and has your name ever been featured in a song? And if so, do you like your namesake song? Because we have Sonic listener Ken on the line. This song follows you around, right? I'm just Ken.
1: Anywhere else I'd be Ken. Because I always correct people and say, sorry, my name's not Ken. My name's actually Kenneth.
0: Okay, so you put your foot down and people are like, I'm not calling him Ken.
1: I'm that guy. Yeah, I'm that guy.
0: You're like, I'm not Ken.
1: Yeah, exactly.
0: This is a song that follows the Jeremys of the world around. It's Pearl Jam with that namesake song on Sonic 1029.

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This next song was so difficult to finish that Tame Impala in Australia had to message someone in London to help them complete it. Sonic 1029, I'm Lauren Hunter. Basically, Tame Impala had this song for years, and he had a writer's block. He's like, I don't know what to do with this. So he eventually messaged fellow songwriter Sarah Ahrens to get her help. She was in London, and apparently the two had bonded years earlier.

when she was like, oh, I just got a new puppy named Peach. And Tame Impala's like, no way, my daughter's named Peach. So they had a doggy daughter moment, I guess. And now they've come together in a musical way. It's new music discovery from Tame Impala and Sarah Ahrens. This is Dracula on Sonic.

0: It's 1029 or more, Hunter. And what's your hometown known for? Because this is cute. The hometown of 3 Days Grace. Recently honored the band. They're from Norwood, Ontario, and Norwood put a sign in the town saying, Norwood, home of 3 Days Grace, which is cute. But what's your hometown known for, Ramona?
1: My hometown is Hudson Bay, Saskatchewan, and we are the moose capital of the world.
0: Ooh, so that does that mean you have the most mooses?
1: I think it does.
0: The most meese? I'm not sure what the correct term is there. You said there's a Hudson Bay, Saskatchewan. Isn't Hudson Bay in Manitoba and Ontario? And isn't there no bays in Saskatchewan because it's all flat and a prairie?
1: There are no bays in Saskatchewan, but it's kind of a funny story.
0: Okay.
1: It used to be called Hudson Bay Junction, which was the last stop on the train before the Hudson Bay.
0: So there's no Hudson Bay or Hudson's Bay in Hudson Bay?
1: No. No.
0: This town is a liar. Here's new music discovery from 3 Days Grace. It's Kill Me Fast on Sonic.

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1: Mother Mother in Mexico.
0: The Black Keys in Vancouver.
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0: And our next Get the Hell Out of Here is about to take off.
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0: That song was recently ranked one of the best guitar riffs of all time. The White Stripes, Seven Nation Army on Sonic 102.9. I'm Lauren Hunter. And if you're scratching your head right now being like, but Lauren, that's a bass guitar, not an actual guitar, you'd be wrong. Because apparently Jack White played that song with a guitar that was tuned down to sound like a bass. So does that mean it should be kicked out of Best Guitar Riff for a technicality? You decide, I suppose.
1: Is it a relapse if it's just a drink? 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

that song. So good. 12 to 12. That's Somber on Sonic 102.9. I'm Lauren Hunter. And if you need a reason to cry these days, besides gas prices, grocery prices, home prices, and literally all of the prices all of the time, well, this could be the thing for you. The Tragically Hip announced a new live album, and to coincide with it, they're re-airing their entire final concert with Gord Downie in full on CBC in August. Remember that iconic concert that had the entire country in its grip watching Gord Downie for the final time? I will say I did sob uncontrollably, and I will be using the excuse of that my eyes are at the gym, that's why they're sweaty, when I rewatch it. You can find the full details of where to catch that and when at sonic1029.com. This is the Iconic Hip.

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You're listening to Sonic. My name is Garner Andrews. I'm a complex man trying desperately to live a simple life. I celebrate life's simple pleasures. I hope you do too. One of those, we've discussed this in the past, the simple pleasures. The one that I like is the, well, when I drive to work in the morning, I always make a coffee at home. And then when I get here, I always make sure there's maybe, I don't know, an eighth of that coffee left in the bottom of my travel mug. And I leave that in my car when I get here in the morning so that on my way home, I have, you know, like an ounce or two of leftover coffee, which

by the way, is now iced coffee, and I sip on that on my way home. And my drive home is just miserable if I don't have those two sips for my drive home. It's delightful when I have it. But at this time of year, you know, when it's super cold out, that coffee, it's frozen rock hard, solid when I leave for work. Therefore, there's no leftover coffee to sip on my way home. But the past few days, it's been warm enough that when I leave here 7-8 hours after I arrive, it's totally sippable. And that's the kind of simple pleasure that keeps a complex man going. Hopefully you've got some simple pleasures in your life that you like to celebrate. Because you know what, too? Normally I don't talk about these things on the air, but I want to find out. I was looking, when I first got here today, I noticed today is Have Fun at Work Day. Who came up with that idea? Are you allowed to have fun at work? I hope you are. And if you're not, like if you're kind of on the outside looking in, what job in your mind would be the most fun? Like what career do you think is the most fun? And I know it's not all fun and games. I get that completely. I know you work very, very hard, but I always think the person who teaches gym, that looks pretty good to me. Is it good? Anyway, get in touch with the show. You can text us at 1-0029. Sonic.

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1: The Garner Andrews Show, the show that stars you. Maybe your job is no fun. And, you know, today they're like, it's National Have Fun at Work Day, damn it. I don't know how you're supposed to do that if you don't enjoy your work. But if you don't enjoy your work, what job looks good to you? Like, what looks like fun? What would you want to do? Somebody said if money wasn't an issue, I would just volunteer at the zoo. We got a voice note coming in.
2: Hey, Garn, it's Britt. I am a vet tech, and a lot of people think that that is one of the easiest and most fun jobs because we get to play with puppies and kittens all day. It is really, really fun, but it is also a very, very intense job. And just to clear up that myth, we do not just play with puppies and kittens all day. Have a good one.
1: Okay, thank you, Britt. Really? How many times a day do you get bit when you're a vet tech or even a groomer? You must be getting bit all the time. I don't know. I don't know if I believe Britt. I mean, draining anal glands all day long sounds like a riot to me. Yeah. I was talking to some friends the other day, and they had an appointment at 9 o'clock the next morning to have some anal gland work done on their dog. They said, oh, you could totally do it at home, but, you know, you pay somebody else $30 to do it. I would pay the $30. I would pay the $30. Keep them. Oh, somebody said if money wasn't an issue, I'd run D&D games all day long. What? You can't turn D&D into a paycheck? 10029.

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1: The Garner Andrews Show, the show that stars you. I was talking a few minutes ago about simple pleasures in life. That's one of my favorite things to talk about. Everybody's got a little something they do that, you know, to everybody else, they might not quite understand it, but to you, it brings you a great deal of joy. And for me, it's when the weather's a little bit nicer out, and on my way home from work, I can drink the last, you know, two or three sips in the bottom of my travel mug, the coffee that I leave behind when I come into the building. It's just one of life's simple pleasures for me. And when it's super cold out, it's frozen. And I can't enjoy that on my way home. And then some mental giant, I love this idea, texted and said, Garner, just put a wooden stick in there. And then on your way home, you can have like a coffee popsicle, a coffee-sicle. I love it. I'm going to get some wooden sticks and leave those in my car so when the weather is cold, I can still enjoy my coffee on the way home. We were also discussing, have fun at work day today. Maybe your job is no fun, but maybe you make it fun somehow. Maybe you work with awesome people. Who knows? But I just asked the question, what job to you from the outside, what looks like a fun job? You know, what would you dream of doing? Somebody said, two people in a row. This might be a career that you might want to consider because these texts came in back to back, two different people who say, I have the funnest job in the world. I'm a recreation therapist in an adult day program with seniors. It's literally fun and games all day long. Do they play dodgeball? And then we got this one. This is from Jessica. I think I have the most fun job there is. I'm a recreation coordinator at an independent living facility. My job is to give the residents something to do other than sit in their rooms all day. That's okay. There we go. Two in a row. Somebody else said, with the way the economy is going and the sad state of our healthcare system here in Alberta, I've decided that I'm going to transition away from healthcare and pursue a career in photography, which is my dream and my passion. So I guess it's not that money isn't involved. It's just that it's not the main thing anymore. Can you make money in photography? I'm asking that like sincerely. I'm terrible at photography, but it seems to be something that a lot of people dream about. Maybe you're doing it. Maybe you're living the photography dream. Get in touch with the show. You can text us at 10029.
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1: The Garner Andrews Show. Woo! We did it, everybody. We made it. We were discussing earlier this morning, do you have fun at work? Like, you might not like your job, but are you at least able to carve out some fun while you're doing your job? If not, what jobs look like fun to you? The number of people texting in that say being a professional photographer looks like fun, it does, sort of, but I can't imagine the stress, especially like doing weddings or something like that, getting it just right, getting the perfect shot. This person texted and said, my daughter is a professional photographer. She did the 2-year photography program at NAIT. We bought $20,000 to $30,000 worth of gear for that. But unless it's a wedding, nobody wants to spend the money to hire a professional because everyone with an iPhone is a photographer. Yeah. Here's somebody else. Another healthcare worker burnt out by the state of affairs in this province. I would do something out in nature, like conservation officer or forest ranger of some sort, although I'm sure those jobs are not without challenges. Please, I beg you, don't leave healthcare. We need you. And without getting too political, I know that our government is trying to vilify you, but we need you. Somebody said, your job, Garner. I dream of being Garner when I grow up, but I'm 43. Sonic Boy Ryan. All right, you still do it. You can do it, pal.
0: Sonic 1029.

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1: 129. We're talking about, like, are you happy at your job? You might not like the work, but are you, like, is there something at least going on there that makes you go, oh, yeah, this is tolerable? Maybe some good people, fun activities, good perks. So we started talking about that. Like, this morning, if you're in a job that you don't particularly care for and you start thinking, oh, what would I like to do? What job looks like a good job to you? What job looks like fun? We started talking about that. This is from Sheena. Hey, Garner, about a year ago, I left my high-stress job, just got a retail job, at Mountain Equipment Co-op. I love it. I get to talk to people all day about their adventures, and the company pays for us to go on camping, hiking, and backcountry trips. There is something... I know a lot of people just use the word vibe now when they don't know how to describe. It's a vibe, man. But there is a vibe to a Mountain Equipment Co-op store. I love going in there and looking at all the stuff I think I need. But I know deep down inside, I'm never going backcountry camping. Never. I prefer some comforts of, what's the opposite of backcountry camping? Probably the kind of camping I do. But thank you, Sheena. I'm glad you got in touch with the show. Oh, we had the guy, a couple of people have messaged and said, hey, that guy that was on the phone who gets to travel all over Canada on the company dime, what does he do for a living? All he told me is he's in business development for a metals company. So maybe that's the job you need to be looking for. Just go on Indeed and go business development metals company. And maybe you too can travel the country on the company dime. I was talking about how badly I want to go to Newfoundland. I feel like I need a reason to go to Newfoundland. Like, it looks beautiful, don't get me wrong. And the people just seem lovely. But I need an event while I'm there. And I mentioned there's an Iceberg Alley festival where a bunch of bands play. But everybody's going, oh, no, no, no. You go there for the George Street Festival. So I'm currently signed up for the email notifications for the George Street Festival. Can't wait to hear who they've lined up this year. Somebody said, yes, Garn, go to Newfoundland. Iceberg Alley is the concert series. My mom and dad live in Hearts Content and would totally let you stay with them and feed you and take you to darts night at the Legion. Well, that sounds fantastic. Signed, displaced the most homesick people in the world. Aw, I hope you're okay. I know what it's like to be away from home. I understand that. But for me, like, it's a 6-hour car ride. I can go home when I need a fix. It's a little bit different when you're from Newfoundland. Anyway, get in touch with the show. You can text us at 10029.
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2: When I texted, it was later in the morning, right?
3: Yeah, that felt like...
2: Okay.
3: That was like the second or third part of my day, I feel
2: really?
3: Like.
2: Really?
3: Well,
2: yeah,
3: you've
2: got young kids.
3: Yeah, we're up at 6:01 every morning with the kids. So.
2: I was at the mall at 10:57 a.m.
3: Ooh.
2: The stores didn't open till 11, yeah. But I am not the guy who shows up at the mall at 2 o'clock on a Sunday afternoon. I'm in, I'm out. I was there for an hour. By the time I left, it was ramped right up.
3: Mm.
2: And the number of people, I have not set foot in a mall in, I bet you, a year.
3: Oh, wow. Okay.
2: I just don't go to malls anymore.
3: Yeah.
2: So for me, when I went in there yesterday, the number of people that are just sort of walking and staring at their phone and just completely oblivious to everybody else, that's gotten worse in the year since I've been in a mall. Because everywhere, actually, one guy was coming right towards me, like right down the middle. And I thought, no, I'm not moving. So I just did that. Hey.
3: You yelled at him like a dog?
2: Yeah.
3: Hey.
2: No, I was
3: Did he move?
2: He did.
3: Okay.
2: Almost dropped his phone, too.
3: Scared the phone out of him.
2: But it's like, why should I have to walk to the side? If you need to look at your, go to the slow lane and look at your phone in the slow lane, not in the fast lane.
3: There's a phone lane over to the side.
2: That's right. The center is for movers, shakers, and moneymakers.
3: Mm-hmm.
2: That's what that middle lane is for. Yeah. Anyway, I've gone on for far too long.
3: What'd you get at the mall, though?
2: I got two new pairs of jeans. Three.
3: Oh.
2: Yeah.
3: Is one on the fence? You're not sure?
2: You know what? Are we just going to keep going here?
3: I guess. You said we were too long and I asked you another question.
2: Yeah. So, no, I went there to find my... So I went to the Levi's store at South Edmonton Common the other day because I need to replenish my supply of 512s.
3: Yeah.
2: And I go there and there's a 512 regular and a 512 premium.
3: Ooh.
2: And I like the premium because they're a little bit stretchier.
3: Doing all right.
2: Yeah. So they said, no, you got to go to the West Edmonton Mall location. So I'm like, okay, fine. So I went to the West, and they told me I needed to go to the South Edmonton Common location. So I'm like, forget that. And I went to Simon's, and I'm actually wearing them this morning.
3: Oh.
2: For the first time in probably, I don't know, 8 or 9 years.
3: Yeah.
2: I'm wearing jeans that aren't Levi's.
3: Wow. How's it feel?
2: I don't know. I feel like I'm wearing somebody else.

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0: And our next get the hell out of here is about to take off.
2: This is your captain. We're now boarding get the hell out of here trip number 81 to see Foo Fighters in... Wait, this can't be right. Regina?

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2: My name's Garner. Taylor Smith is here. Taylor, I was, I messaged you yesterday from Europa Boulevard.
3: That's right, yeah.
2: Sounds so foreign.
3: The great picture you sent.
2: Oh, you should see how many pictures I take. No wonder my iCloud store. My phone has not backed up in 6 weeks.
3: Oh, we took the plunge. We're like, we're paying $10 a month for storage.
2: $10? Where'd you find it for $10?
3: Oh, what are you paying?
2: Best deal I can get is $13.
3: Oh, maybe that's what we're paying. I like to round down.
2: Oh.
3: I'm good at finance.
2: Yeah. No, I got the $4 where you get 2 gigs.
3: Uh-huh.
2: And I am resistant. When you have to jump up to, from, what is it, 2 gigs to 2 terabytes or whatever
3: it is. That's right.
2: Or I don't even know what it is.
3: Yeah, it's all made up.
2: Like, it's huge. And then all of a sudden, it's $10 more a month for that storage. I just refuse. So last night, I'm laying in bed just deleting, you know, probably stuff I shouldn't be deleting. But I got to make some room. But anyway, I was Europa Boulevard. I was doing a little shopping.
3: Oh.
2: And we talked about this before. When you go into Simon's and then you come back out again on the Europa Boulevard side, I love sitting in there. It's like the outside on the inside. As it turns out, that's my thing.
3: Yeah.
2: I always wondered, those little apartments up there, they must be so cozy. Probably, you know, heavy, overstuffed leather furniture and bookcases and jazz music, soft lighting and everything. So I did take the elevator up.
3: Oh, you did?
2: Yeah, and I was by myself, too.
3: Yeah.
2: Like, usually that's the kind of thing you do with others. But I took the elevator up there, and it was wildly disappointing.
3: Right? It's the worst.
2: I took pictures, and I actually shot video as well. And it is not, it's not cozy little apartments.
3: No.
2: It's not neighbors chatting in the hallways. It's boardrooms.
3: Yeah.
2: It's more, and security cameras everywhere.
3: Oh, I didn't notice the security.
2: Oh, yeah. I'm probably being investigated as we speak.
3: Because I remember, maybe it's a different floor, but there was a like reception desk as soon as you opened the elevator. Did you see that?
2: There's something, but the doors to that were closed.
3: Oh,
2: like there's
3: okay.
2: Big glass doors to something. And like it's not a very big area.
3: No.
2: It was just like a little, I don't know. You get off the elevator and you kind of go, now what?
3: Yeah.
2: I mean, but
3: it's just like a little corner of the Shaw Conference Center. Got real boring real fast there.
2: Yeah. It was disappointing.
3: It's so disappointing.
2: I know, but I still love the atmosphere of sitting on those benches and looking up.
3: The outside inside.
2: Is my thing.
3: Well, and then because the mall used to have the palm trees everywhere. They got rid of those, which was like outside inside all over the place.
2: I'm going to start, I don't know, I should start an Instagram account or something for people who are fans of outside on the inside.
3: Yeah.
2: I think there's probably many of us out there that enjoy outside on the inside.
3: It's so cozy.
2: 10029.
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1: My name's Garner. Taylor's here. You're here. Are you a Google Maps or an Apple Maps guy?
2: Google Maps.
1: What the hell?
2: If Apple Maps gets on, it sends me in all the wrong directions.
1: Really?
2: Yeah.
1: Oh. I'd be curious to find out because, like, I have my beautiful, beautiful bride, strictly Google Maps.
2: Yeah, okay.
1: And I'm an Apple Maps guy.
2: Ooh.
1: And she seems to think that hers is way more accurate than mine.
2: I think it is.
1: But you know what I did notice lately? And she was asking the same thing. We were in her car over the weekend. And Google Maps now, you know where there used to be like a little blue arrow and the arrow would move when you turned? And if it's now her car.
2: Yeah.
1: And it's the same color. It appears to be her car.
2: Oh.
1: Is Google Maps doing that in everyone's car now?
2: Mine just changed to like a big blue car.
1: Oh. No, hers is a little white car.
2: Oh, and if I want, I can go and customize the car.
1: You can?
2: Make it look like different things.
1: Oh, I didn't know that.
2: Yeah.
1: Huh.
2: But it's weird that it just synced up with what she's actually driving.
1: I know, that's odd. Maybe that's the generic, because it's a very generic looking vehicle. Well, it sort of looks like her car, a little hatch, like a little, I don't know, what do you call that? That car she drives. Is that like a
2: CUV?
1: A CUV?
2: Crossover?
1: Sure.
2: If you zoom in real close, can you see the two of you sitting in the front of the little car?
1: Yeah.
2: If that
1: holding hands.
2: That would be really weird.
1: Kissing at every red light.
2: Little hearts coming out the sunroof.
1: When I was driving to work this morning, too, this is weird. What's going on with Google? Because I'm driving and I'm low on gas. I have to get fuel. But all of a sudden, I'm getting Google messages on my phone. Hey, man, you need gas. I know. There's a big orange E on my dash that tells...

0: Why is Google telling me I need
1: gas? How does it know?
2: Oh, weird.
0: That's the part I didn't understand. What's going on, Google? Creep much?
2: Yeah, I'll say. What no, the heck? I don't have any of that.
0: Somebody said you can personalize your car on the map.
2: Ooh, okay.
0: Maybe the default is a little white CUV.
2: Yeah.
0: Because that's what she drives. So
2: I want to give mine some flames on the side.
0: Yeah.
2: Maybe some gold spinners.
0: But yours is blue?
2: Mine's just, yeah, like a blue SUV.
0: But you drive a white vehicle.
2: I drive a white van. Yeah.
0: Okay. 10029 to text.
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2: Hardcore Radiohead fans know that the group used to be called On a Friday, and they chose that name because that was the only day of the week on which they could practice. Everybody else was so busy, and the only day that they were free was Friday. And they stuck with On a Friday through their first recording sessions and through a series of live shows in 1991. One of these shows was reviewed by a critic from Melody Maker, one of the powerful weekly music tabloids in England. He loved the sound of the band, but he declared that their name was terrible. He wrote that the name was, quote, best suited for beer-gutted pub rockers. And although On a Friday was initially insulted by that, to their surprise, they found that they agreed. It was then that they changed their name to Radiohead after a song on the Talking Heads' 1986 album, True Stories.

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2: This is your captain. We're now boarding Get the Hell Out of Here, trip number 81, to see Foo Fighters in... Wait, this can't be right. Regina.

Foo Fighters when they're in town? But why not make a trip out of it? Win an all-expenses-paid trip for two to see Foo Fighters and Queens of the Stone Age. Two of the biggest rock bands in the world. In the city that rhymes with fun. Starting Monday, text us every time you hear us play Foo Fighters, and you could be a finalist for Get the Hell Out of Here trip number 81 to see Foo Fighters in Regina. Regina. More at Sonic

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1: on Sonic 102.9. One more story about how women, not men, were the original record collectors when recorded music first became available more than 100 years ago. Women of the house took on the job of searching out and purchasing records for the family's new gramophones and phonographs. Partly because of this, the majority of clerks in record departments in stores were female. And record labels knew their customers, too. Companies like Victor would send reps out to sell records and talking machines to parent-teacher meetings and coffee get-togethers and formal afternoon teas, all places dominated by women, knowing that women were the major consumers of recorded music. Men had almost zero involvement in any of this. Women made all the decisions on what records were played and over all the audio equipment brought into the house. Men were just expected to write the checks.
2: Yeah!

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2: A fan of Sum 41? Did you know the following? Number one, leader Derek Whibley is a really, really good basketball player. He was the captain of his high school team and once thought he had a shot at being in the NBA despite his height. For the record, he's 5'5". Number two, if you're a fan of Sum 41, you're part of a community known as the Goons. Number three, the reason the band is called Sum 41 is because they were formed 41 days into the summer of 1996. And number four, the first ever Sum song was entitled 5-0 Grind. They were just minding their own business, skateboarding, but kept getting hassled by a security guard. Their second song was called I Love Meat. There. Don't you feel better?

0: 1-0-2-9.
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2: 1029. Punk rock took its share of abuse from experts and authorities when it was big in the mid and late 70s. But that was nothing when these same experts took on disco. The director of the Rhodesian Broadcasting Company, that's how far back we're going here, would not allow disco to be played on the radio because he said it was a, quote, contributing factor to epilepsy. Yeah. And then a study by the University of Ankara in Turkey said that they found that disco caused, and again, a quote, homosexuality in mice and deafness in pigs. The researcher in charge concluded that the same thing could happen in humans and recommended that all music of this sort be banned from the radio in Turkey. So no wonder the Bee Gees didn't catch on in that part of the world.
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2: In case you don't know, Lorde's full name is Ella Maria Yelich O'Connor. She chose Lorde as a stage name because she wanted something regal and aristocratic. And besides, she used to be obsessed with royal families, spending hours sketching out their various family trees. So, kind of makes sense. The silent E at the end is for no reason. It just looks cool. Her mom is an award-winning poet in New Zealand, which may explain why Lorde began writing fiction at first. She moved to songwriting when she was 11. And this is sad, after her dog fell off a balcony and accidentally hanged itself. And when she was growing up, she had the nickname Casper and Dusty because she's always had such a very pale complexion.

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2: This is your captain. We're now boarding Get the Hell Out of Here, trip number 81, to see Foo Fighters in... 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Regina.

go see Foo Fighters when they're in town? But why not make a trip out of it? 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In a city that rhymes with fun. 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More at Sonic 1829.

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1: One of the most famous landmarks in New York City is the 148-year-old hotel on West 23rd Street called the Chelsea. They look kind of scuzzy on the outside, but a lot of famous people have lived there. Bob Dylan had room 17A. Leonard Cohen wrote his song Chelsea Hotel while a guest. Same thing with Joni Mitchell and her song Chelsea Morning. Janis Joplin was a resident for a while. William Burroughs finished his book The Naked Lunch at the Chelsea. Arthur C. Clarke was living at the Chelsea when he wrote 2001 A Space Odyssey. And then there was room 100, where Sid Vicious of the Sex Pistols allegedly stabbed his girlfriend Nancy Spungen to death. Other musicians to stay there included Jim Morrison, Pop, Alice Cooper, Pink Floyd, and Madonna.

0: Sonic.
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2: Here is a weird fact about Bush frontman Gavin Rossdale. He was practically mute for the first 4 years of his life. From the time he was born until he was four, he rarely said a word. Once in a while, he'd say something to his sister, but other than that, nothing. He communicated mainly by pointing. The demands of life are not really great for a four-year-old, he says now. You sleep, you eat, you point. Naturally, this really concerned his parents. He finally broke his silence when his mother wouldn't give him what he was pointing to until he said what it was. For the record, he was pointing to a cookie. It was the first word his parents heard.

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2: Here's a fun bit of trivia. What's the most used word in rock lyrics? There are people who study such things. First, a couple of rules. We'll leave out articles like ah and the, and then we'll dump I and you. Just far too common. What's left? Well, the most used word in rock lyrics is love. No real surprise there. Down comes in second, followed by oh. Let's go a little deeper. What about metal lyrics? The most used words are life, never, and die. And let's spin that a little. Which genre do you suppose uses the word death the most? Yeah, metal, not even close.
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2: Italy's Maneskin is a rare thing. A rock band who managed to win the Eurovision Song Contest. A title that almost always goes to some kind of pop act. When they won in 2021, it was the first time a rock band had won since Lordi, the strange Finnish band that took the title in 2006. Before that, we might pick, I don't know, Katrina and the Waves, who won in 1997. And this explains something. Even though they're from Rome, their name is Danish. Bass player Victoria De Angelis has a family who comes from Denmark. She suggested Maneskin, which is Danish for moonlight. It also explains the little circle that we're supposed to use above the A in their name. It's the Danish alphabet, you know.

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2: 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Regina?

Foo Fighters when they're in town? 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

0: It's the ongoing history of new music. 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
1: It might be hard to believe now, but for decades, playing the drums was considered to be very unladylike. It required far too much effort, and young ladies should never get sweaty. This was man's work. Well, I'll tell that to you, Viola Smith, who became a big band drummer back in the 1930s. She played a massive kit featuring between 12 and 17 pieces, which was unheard of at the time. This made her the equivalent of a Neil Peart or a Danny Carey. But because she was a woman, the only gigs she could get were in all-female bands, even though she was better than 99% of the people she was up against. Still, at least she was recognized as the world's fastest girl drummer, which is something, I guess. Viola continued to play through to the early 70s when she retired from full-time work. Along the way, she inspired many people, men and women, to get into the drums. Viola Smith died last month at the age of 107.

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0: begun. Welcome to the show. My name's Garner. Taylor's here. You're here. We're all anxious. Everybody's anxious. Everybody's triggered all the time. I'm anxious about stickers, getting a new sticker, and oh my God, what am I going to put this on that I'm going to treasure forever? Because you don't want to get a really cool one-of-a-kind sticker and then put it on a water bottle you immediately lose. That's a real thing, isn't it? Somebody said, I can't find the text now, but somebody messaged earlier this morning and they said their thing is they put all their stickers on the fridge door. I don't know if this is like a garage fridge or whatever, but they said they put all their stickers on the fridge door, and then when the fridge dies, they will just cut the panel out of the fridge.
1: And then what?
0: Good question. I did not have that as a follow-up.
1: Uh-huh.
0: Notebook.

0: anxiety. That's one of my things. Like, I get a new note. I can't bring myself to use it because what if I make a mistake on the first page? Oh, the whole thing's ruined. You know what I am feeling anxious about? And this is a very real thing. I'm going to be vulnerable here.
1: Okay.
0: Putting my summer floor mats back in my vehicle.
1: Yeah.
0: Okay. I got the big, the rubber ones, you know, the winter mats. And I went to the car wash a couple of weeks ago, and I cleaned those. I put them in the rack at the end of the car wash, and then I just wanded them like crazy and did not drive away without them. I'm sure a lot of people do.
1: Yeah.
0: But I just put them in the back of my truck where they've been ever since. So now I'm just, in the words of the kids today, I'm raw dogging my truck.
1: What are you doing?
0: I've got no floor mats right now. Because like I said, when I bought that vehicle last year, I got it and I got a brand new set of summer floor mats. And I've never used them before. They are crisp.
1: Like, are they the carpet ones?
0: Mm-hmm.
1: Yeah.
0: They got the logo of the vehicle, like the specific model on it. And I hate getting in my vehicle right now. And I'm sure I'm destroying the actual carpet.
1: That's right.
0: But because I wear skates when I drive a lot. Skates, or I wear those work boots that linesmen climb utility poles with, the spikes in the bottom. I wear logging boots quite often, too. So it's probably brutal on the actual carpet, but I can't bring myself to ruin. I don't want to sully my new summer mats.
1: Yeah, that's right. You should just pull that move where you get that little cardboard mat.
0: Love those.
1: Use that all summer.
0: You know, when you take your vehicle in for service?
1: Yeah.
0: They always take the one off of the seat, but they leave that card. I always run that thing and still it's just shredded cardboard in my footwell.
1: Yeah, it's got two little heel holes in
0: it.
1: Yes. Uh-huh.
0: Anyway, anyone else anxious about summer floor mats because they're just so nice?
1: Some of us don't even have summer floor mats.
0: I'm doing okay. Whew. Anxiety, it's weird, huh? Anxiety is weird. What are you anxious about? 10029.
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3: Morning, Garner and Taylor. So if you have sticker anxiety, you know what? Keep keeping those stickers because they're wonderful. And the ultimate thing that you can put them on, if you're just saving them because nothing is worthy, is your casket or your urn when you pass away or get cremated. What ultimate vessel for your stickers to go on than your own casket or urn?
2: I love that idea. It's almost a thank you very much to whoever you are that left us that voice note. I like the idea of putting them all over your casket or your urn. You'd have to have a pretty big urn, which, hey, nothing wrong with that. It's a statement piece. Long after you're gone, it's like, hey, what's that over in the corner? Oh, that's Garner. Yeah, collect stickers from your entire lifetime. And then it's like just sort of a progression of your tastes throughout life. Maybe, you know, maybe from the early days, you'll have like a Barney sticker or a Wiggles sticker or maybe a Bluey sticker. And then you'll transition into maybe a couple of Thrasher stickers. Those are cool. Go through the Thrasher stage. And then maybe you'll have a sticker for Ensure or Metamucil. It's like a story arc of your entire life right there on the exterior of a coffin. I like that. 10029 if you want to text the show.
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0: Garner Andrews in the morning. Sonic 1029.
1: It is 6:01. My name's Garner Andrews. Look over there on the horizon. It's Taylor Smith with The Things You Need to Know.
2: There was some chaos in the legislature yesterday. A committee of MLAs was meeting to review the Forever Canadian petition and see if a separatism question would make it onto the referendum we're having in October. And then the UCP put out a memo saying the committee had come to a decision and passed a motion to put the question on the referendum. Problem is, that didn't actually happen. The memo came out just after 3 in the afternoon when the committee was still meeting.
1: I'm so confused.
2: They were still all sitting in their chairs. The NDP are saying it shows the whole committee was a sham and the UCP was going to go ahead with this no matter what happened. Now they have to meet again today. That's going to be awkward to make things official. And the UCP are saying the premature release of the memo was a mistake. Tonight is the final episode of The Late Show with Stephen Colbert before it's canceled.
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2: He's been the host of the show for 11 years.
1: Oh, it seems way longer.
2: Yeah, and it's been on CBS for 33 years. This is David Letterman is the original host. This is the show that they made for him. Colbert's had some crazy guests over the last little bit as the show winds down. Tom Hanks was just on, Jon Stewart, David Letterman, David Byrne from Talking Heads, and Bruce Springsteen were on as musical guests.
1: Did you see the David Byrne performance? Everybody needs to watch David Byrne.
2: That was cool.
1: That my all-time favorite concert I have ever seen was here at Jubilee Auditorium, and it was David Byrne. And he still sort of is doing that thing where all the musicians carry their instruments. It's like a weird marching band thing. And then Colbert joins in and dances.
2: Yeah, he was in the blue jumpsuit.
1: In the matching suit. Yeah.
2: It was pretty cool.
1: I didn't see the Springsteen one.
2: Yeah, that was just last night.
1: Was it?
2: Yeah.
1: Okay, I was asleep. Yeah.
2: That's why they call it The Late Show.
1: Okay, that makes sense.
2: On late for one more night. The guests for tonight, the last ever show, have not been revealed yet. They're keeping it all top secret.
1: Was Barack Obama on there recently?
2: They did like a sit-down interview
1: That
2: I think aired during the show.
1: Yeah.
2: Yeah, so I don't know who it's going to be. I would have kind of thought Jon Stewart, but he's already been on.
1: Mm-hmm.
2: So we'll see. The next time you drive back into Alberta from a road trip, you might see our new welcome signs with a new motto. The provincial government is showing off the new signs that will replace our old Wild Rose Country signs. They've got the new Alberta logo on them and a new motto, Strong and Free. That's the same one that's going to be on our new license plates, too. Looks like they're still the big wooden signs, but they'll be updated, the Alberta crest carved into them, and then the words and motto printed on top. There are 22 of these welcome signs that need to be replaced. It's going to cost $3.5 million and be done by the fall. And the 13th

0: 15th annual Avocado Festival down in Mexico just went down.
1: Oh, you didn't go this year?
0: No, I'm waiting for the 15th.
1: Yeah.
0: I want to go for the big one. But they broke a Guinness World Record for the largest serving of guacamole ever made. It was 14,991 pounds. The picture of it. It looks like, I don't know.
1: It looks gross.
0: It does look a little gross.
1: It does not look good.
0: It's giant. They say it involved over 1,000 local growers who brought the avocados, people living there, working together to create the massive bowl of guac in 2.5 hours is how long it took to make it. They previously had the guacamole record, which was set in 2022, but they made it even bigger this time.
1: I just, you doing that story, I was sitting here thinking, I got another superpower.
0: Mm.
1: I have the ability to budget the guacamole to chips on my plate. Like, I can get it down to the last chip.
0: Oh, that is pretty good.
1: It's a pretty good superpower. Because some people go all in and they're like, oh, no, now I have no guacamole, but I still have 35 chips. So what do you do now?
0: Yeah. You just eat dry chips? Like a loser?
1: Yeah.
0: I don't think so.
1: You don't be a chip loser.
0: How many chips would you need for 14,991 pounds of guacamole, Garner?
1: It's so weird, though, because I love guacamole.
0: Yeah.
1: I love it. But yet, you were alluding to the fact when you see a large portion of it, it's for some reason really unappealing.
0: It's very, very green and chunky.
1: It's like you think like some creature is going to come out of it, and it's going to be like some 1950s B movie, The Creature from Guacamole Lagoon.
0: Yeah, plus, in like, what, 30 minutes, it's all going to be brown?
1: Yeah.
0: You got to get on that pretty quick.
1: You got to keep the pit in there, man.
0: Yeah.
1: You got to put the pit in the guacamole. You got to keep the, if you don't use all the avocado, what do, Taylor?
0: You keep the pit in
1: You keep the pit in the half you're not using.
0: I put it in a little baggie and then put it in the fridge.
1: Sure. Well, that works, too.
0: Okay.
1: With modern refrigeration.
0: Spritz it with some lime juice. No one remembers to do that.
1: No.
0: No. Anyway, go look at that gross picture of guacamole.
1: I'm holding it up right now if you stare into your speaker.
0: Yeah, there you go. Oh,
1: there it is.
0: Wow.
1: That does not look good.
0: Good thing we printed in color. Round three of the NHL playoffs started last night. Game one of the Western Conference Final went down. The Vegas Golden Knights beat the Colorado Avalanche 4-2. We're all cheering against Vegas now, right?
1: Yeah.
0: Because they're being mean with their coach?
1: Mm-hmm.
0: Yeah, okay. The Montreal Canadiens, only Canadian team left, start in the Eastern Conference Finals tonight. That's against Carolina. You can watch that game on Sportsnet tonight at 6 o'clock. 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It's going to be sunny this morning. Then we might see some rain this afternoon, a high of 19 degrees. Tomorrow, a chance of showers, and it'll be 22, 24 on Saturday. Right now, Sonic, it is 3 degrees.
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Still waiting. It's the Garner Andrews Show. It's Thursday morning. The sun is shining and we're all anxious and just wound up super tight. We were talking on the show yesterday. A simple question. What makes you anxious? Could be somebody had messaged too. This was from Jen. I love this. Jen said, socks. I have trouble wearing new socks.

especially ones that I got as a gift. I don't like the fact that someone thought about me and bought me socks, so I don't wear them for fear that one day they will be trash. I get it. I get a lot of socks as gifts, and I love it because a lot of them, you know, like Jen said, somebody took the time to go, hey, I know a guy who might like these socks, and then they give them to me, and I don't want to wear them out. They were a gift. Sock anxiety. It's a real thing. Somebody else just messaged and said they feel anxious now every time they drink a Diet Coke. I get what you mean. All of a sudden, all over the social media, people are like, oh, maybe I'll treat myself to a Diet Coke. What's that all about? I know they're not good for you, but are they, you know, are they now officially bad for you? What is it, the artificial sweetener? What am I missing here? Are you anxious about drinking Diet Coke now? What about Diet Pepsi? Is it the same thing? Anyway, 10029, if you want to text the show, you can call the show too at 780-423-1029. The weather, it's going to be sunny this morning, maybe a couple of clouds rolling in this afternoon, and there's like a baby, not even a baby chance of a shower, like a premature-sized baby chance of showers this afternoon. That was a horrible comparison. What I'm trying to tell you, it's likely not going to rain. High of 19 today, some cloud tomorrow on 22. The weekend looks spectacular. It is 3 degrees with Joe on Sonic.

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10: 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Sonic Weather, it's going to be 19 degrees for the high today. Nice and sunny this morning. Might see some clouds and maybe some rain this afternoon, then down to 9 degrees overnight. Tomorrow, 22 with a chance of showers, sunny and 24 on Saturday. Right now, Sonic, it is 3 degrees.

Sonic 1029, Blink 182, Adam's Song. My name's Garner Andrews. Do you have an open mind? I feel like you do. I feel like from time to time you like to hear a weirdo music. I brought my tapes from home. I want to play you a little. This actually came on while I was driving to work this morning. And I thought this is one of the truly great driving songs. Like, just listen to this groove. The intro of this song goes for, I don't know, this song's like 3 minutes long, but I bet you the intro, just this, is probably 2 minutes of the song. They're called Cult Hero. This is from like the late 70s, very early 80s. It was a side project of The Cure, but Robert Smith from The Cure is not in this. Blast it ahead a bit here. I want to hear the, just put it in there. I want you, the lyrics are so simple and so dumb. This song is called I Dig You, and that's all the lyrics say. Here, let's take a listen.

0: groovy.
1: Oh, yeah.
2: That is groovy, yeah.
1: How has this not been used in a Tarantino film? Anyway, if you want to look this one up sometime, Cult Hero, I Dig You. On the Garner Andrews Show, and the tapes I brought from home in my little faux alligator skin cassette case that I keep under the back seat for fear that thieves are going to break in and take all my tapes. 10029 if you want to text the show. You can send voice notes to that number. You can call the show too. 780-423-1029. It's going to be a beautiful morning. Maybe some cloud this afternoon. Maybe a shower. About 19 degrees. 3 degrees right now as we speak with Sam Roberts on Sonic 102.9.

0: Dial drunk, Noah Kahn on Sonic 102.9. Welcome to the Garner Andrews Show, where the sun is always shining. And when it's not, we make our own sunshine. You know what, Sonic? I was just sitting here. We have sent you all over the world for concerts. We've sent you to New York City, Chicago, Poland, Vancouver, Seattle, and now maybe the greatest concert trip giveaway of all time, a Sonic Get the Hell Out of Here to
1: Regina. Experience Regina.
0: Have you always wanted to experience Regina, Saskatchewan, the Queen City, the capital of Saskatchewan? Well, now's your chance. We're going to send you and a friend or a lover to the city of love, Regina, Saskatchewan. And you're going to see Foo Fighters September 15th. That's like 2 days before Foo Fighters play Commonwealth Stadium here. So maybe you can do it twice. Wouldn't that be fun? We'll fly you there and back, put you in a hotel. I think you get $500 spending money. Starting on Monday. Not yet. Starting on Monday, whenever you hear a Foo Fighters song on Sonic, just text the word win to 10029 and we'll put your name in the draw. Like, we'll pick somebody and put your name in the draw. And that's any time that we play a Foo Fighters song. Starting on Monday, Sonic's Get the Hell Out of Here to see Foo Fighters in Regina. Little Bones, it's the Tragically Hip, and it's on Sonic 102.9.

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7: 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Nothing to tell you about traffic-wise so far this morning, but if you see anything, text 10029. Sonic weather, it is going to be 19 degrees today. Nice and sunny this morning. Might get some rain and cloud this afternoon, then down to 9 degrees overnight. Tomorrow, 22 with a chance of showers, 24 on Saturday. Right now, Sonic, it's 3 degrees.
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Linkin Park, it's Numb on Sonic 102.9. Welcome to the Garner Andrews Show, where the sun is shining. Every time I talk about Foo Fighters in Regina, get the hell out of here to see Foo Fighters in Regina. People are texting already. That contest does not start until Monday, okay? Monday, anytime you hear a Foo Fighters song, just text the word win to 10029. Somebody's going to win it. All expenses exotic, and some might say erotic, trip to Regina, Saskatchewan to see Foo Fighters in the great outdoors. Somebody messaged a few minutes ago and said, my wife and I traveled last February to Regina from Calgary to go see Whale and the Wolf at the Exchange. Fun trip. I wrote back and I said, I hope you had at least 2 to 3 weeks there to really drink in all that Regina has to offer. And they said, LOL, no, it was a quick 24 hours. That's all I needed. The Abbotsford Airport is bigger than Regina's. Is it? I've never set foot in the Abbotsford Airport. Maybe one day. You know, fingers crossed. I don't want to beat up on Regina either. Like, I was born there. I never lived there. I was just born in the hospital. 2 months in, I walked to Moose Jaw, and I'm like, this is way better. So I spent all my time in Moose Jaw. Last fall, though, my dad was in the hospital in Regina. So I spent some time in Regina just wandering around. I don't really know that city that well. It's cool. It's going to be a fun trip. It starts on Monday, okay? Now, coming up just after 7 o'clock this morning, another round of Sonic's $1,000 No Time to Google. You could use $1,000, right, to spend on gas and food? Come win $1,000 on Sonic's $1,000 No Time to Google. It's Hotel Mira making progress, and it's on Sonic 102.9.

0: It is just before 7 o'clock. My name's Garner Andrews, I believe. I don't know which one I'm looking at. So it's right around 7 o'clock.
1: Yeah.
0: Do I sound like I'm at home?
1: No, you sound more normal today.
0: Maybe I'm at home. I don't know. Maybe I'm still in bed. You have no idea. We're going to play Sonic's $1,000 No Time to Google right away. But first, with the things you need to know, here comes Taylor Smith.
1: Police say speeding in Edmonton is still on the rise, and we're not getting the message. In a report to City Council, Police Chief Warren Dreichel says officers are now regularly catching drivers going about 20 kilometers per hour over the speed limit. That's double what the typical speeding speed used to be. Traffic deaths were at 32 people last year, and they say even though tickets are up, behavior isn't changing. The chief says fines aren't enough to deter risky driving, and fewer automated tools like photo radar may be making things worse. They're pushing for tougher measures, including the ability to seize vehicles for extreme speeding. Yeah, without photo radar.
0: Yeah.
1: I think that that really changes things.
0: So you don't come in from that far south, but there's been a car broken down on one of the overpasses. Like when I'm heading north on Gateway Boulevard, sort of right by the IKEA. There's one of the big overpasses there. There's a car stalled, and it's been sitting there for at least 24 hours.
1: Oh.
0: So it's right above where they used to do photo radar from.
1: Yeah.
0: So now you see all these brake lights coming on, and you're like, no, that's just a Ford Edge or something sitting there.
1: Well, it's the same thing on the White Mud around 111th Street, like right by Southgate Mall. Those two little huts on the side of the White Mud.
0: They used to always be there.
1: They used to hide the photo radar trucks there. So whenever there's some work vehicle parked there, I just panic. It's like, oh, that's photo radar. Oh, no, wait. We don't have that anymore.
0: Yeah.
1: We're okay.
0: How long until that car that stalled on that overpass, that is in a horrible, dangerous spot, but yet it's still there.
1: Yeah.
0: How long does it sit there for before somebody comes along and goes, you know what, we got to get that out of here?
1: Or how long until it's just a free car?
0: Yeah.
1: What's the finder's keeper's rules on cars?
0: Yeah, squatter's rights.
1: That's what I want to know. Lots of confusion in the legislature yesterday, all having to do with the separation question that could be on the referendum in October. So yesterday, a committee of MLAs from both parties were meeting to review the Forever Canadian petition to see if that separatism question would make it into the referendum. But then the UCP put out a memo saying the committee had come to a decision, passed a motion, yada, yada, yada. Problem is, that didn't actually happen. The memo came out around 3 p.m. when the committee was still meeting. No decision had actually been made. The NDP are saying it shows the whole committee was a sham and the UCP is going to go ahead with this no matter what happens. And now they have to meet again today, which is going to be a super awkward time. Hopefully it's catered.
0: Another meaningless meeting, though, right?
1: Yeah, but hopefully it's catered, so at least you can fill in all the awkwardness with like a bottle of water or a sandwich in your mouth.
0: I wonder if they get Italian Center sandwiches.
1: I used to work for a company that catered these meetings.

0: Oh.
1: I've been in those rooms dropping off sandwiches.
0: Really? With no big deal. Level power brokers?
1: That's right. Yeah. Really? Yeah. You got to stay real quiet.
0: Did anyone ever talk to you?
1: Just like not people in the meetings. Oh. Just people helping out. Like, go in that room, don't say a word, put it on the back table.
0: You never walked in there with a tray of sandwiches and put your hand up and said, I have a few ideas.
1: Hey, I got an idea. Turkey sandwich? Yeah, no, never happened. The UCP are saying the premature release of the memo was a mistake. A new cafe opening on White Ave wants to be the first in the city where you can buy and consume cannabis at the same place. Right now, the rules are set up so you can buy it legally. You maybe have yourself, but there are no actual lounges where you can consume it in a business. That's what the New Amsterdam Cafe is trying to change. It would be like a bar, but instead of going for beers, you'd meet up with your buds and you could have some edibles, infused drinks, other cannabis products at the cafe.
0: Yeah.
1: The owners say it would be a place for legal marijuana lovers to meet and mingle.
0: What's it called?
1: New Amsterdam Cafe.
0: Okay, but they don't have a permit for that yet, right?
1: Not yet. They're working with this. Like, that is something that came in with the marijuana laws a long time ago, but they haven't actually been set up here in Edmonton to be real.
0: Okay. No, forget it. It's not working.
1: Oh,
0: no.
1: the devil weed with its roots in hell?
2: Know. Innocent of a new and deadly menace lurking behind closed doors. Marijuana. The burning weed with its roots in hell.
0: Why don't you open up a cafe right next to it and just call it Roots in Hell?
1: That's pretty good.
0: What is it again?
2: Marijuana. The burning weed with its roots in hell.
0: Yeah.
1: Oh, I love that voice.
0: Me too.
1: Tonight is the final episode of The Late Show with Stephen Colbert. Yeah, it's been on the air on CBS for 33 years. It's the one that David Letterman originally was hosting. Colbert has been the host for 11 years. That's a lot longer than I thought he'd been around. He still feels kind of like the new guy there. But the show is going to be canceled. The final episode ever will be tonight on CBS. No idea who the guests are going to be. They're keeping this top secret so far.
0: Yeah, who's it going to be?
1: I don't know.
0: I have a feeling it's going to be a big-time former president.
1: Oh.
0: I do.
1: Okay.
0: Yep.
1: Musical guest?
0: Musical guest will be...
1: They did
0: Paul
1: Bruce.
0: Paul McCartney.
1: Ooh, that is pretty big.
0: He is in New York City right now just because he did SNL the other night.
1: Yeah.
0: So I'll guess it's going to be Barack Obama and Paul McCartney.
1: Okay.
0: Yep.
1: Lock that in. Put it in an envelope. Garner's guess. So far, the last couple weeks, he's had Tom Hanks, Jon Stewart, David Letterman, David Byrne from Talking Heads, and Bruce Springsteen were on as musical guests. So there's some pretty heavy hitters there.
0: Mm-hmm.
1: Even, I think it was last week, there was an episode where all of the other late night hosts were on with him. That was super weird to see.
0: Weren't they talking who would win in a fist fight?
1: Yeah, because they did that Strike Force 5 podcast during a writer's strike a while ago, so they all got back together and did that. It's weird to see them all on the same couch.
0: Hey, you know what? We were talking about that car that's been stalled on. It's a Hyundai overpass, and it's right over top of Gateway Boulevard, and it's been sitting there for a while. And I've seen these news stories before. Somebody messaged and said, there's a car tagged for towing on our street, but the cop's impound yard is at capacity and causing a backlog of over 400 cars waiting to be towed. But I know that's not ideal that you have a car sitting on your street and it's been there for months and months and months on end or whatever it's been. But when there is a car stalled on a major overpass, don't you think it's a priority to just sort of, even if you throw that car into the ditch to get it off of the overpass? Don't you think?
1: Yeah.
0: I just don't understand it. Huh. Anyway.
1: It's in the way.
0: It is.
1: And a 99-year-old grandma just set a record for crowd surfing. It's the Guinness World Record as the oldest person to crowd surf at a concert. It happened at a Brantley Gilbert show in Austin, Texas. She's 99 years old. Her name's Pauline Ganna. about 20,000 people were there helping her crowd surf. But the picture, it looks like she's being carried

0: out on a gurney.
1: Oh, no. So, ooh.
0: Because, I mean, crowd surfing, typically, it's a rough process, mm-hmm. right? I've never done it. I still have never crossed it off my list.
1: No, neither have I.
0: Oh, really?
1: No. No, I kind of, I don't know. I'd be afraid that my pants would fall down or my shirt would ride up.
0: I do feel like you get hands in places you don't want hands.
1: Of course.
0: Obviously.
1: And, I mean, look at this body. Yeah, people would be like, hey, whoo.
0: Gotta get a piece of that.
1: Yeah.
0: Maybe the next Garner Andrews Show Fun Club.
1: Crowd surfing.
0: Crowd surfing.
1: You know, Fun Club doesn't have to be about bowling, pickleball. It could be, I honestly think, too, Fun Club could be about swinging that wrecking ball at the old Rogers Place. That'd be a Fun Club event. I doubt they'll let us do that because of, you know, safety. Ugh. But, yeah, diving off of a stage.
0: Yeah, into a crowd of people?
1: Or just hitting a power cord on an electric guitar in the middle of Rogers Place.
0: Oh, that'd be cool.
1: Can you imagine?
0: I'm doing it right
1: Fun
0: now.
1: Fun Club.
0: Okay. Well, 99-year-old Pauline Canna, maybe she's the founder of the Garner Andrews Show Fun Club Crowd Surfing Edition. Mm-hmm. Again, she's on like a board, like a gurney, and the crowd is passing her around.
1: Oh, no.
0: So if you have a 100-year-old grandma, maybe you can get her to break the record.
1: Yeah. Hip, hip today. Quality hip replacements in about an hour. That's my business. That's my $1 million idea.
0: That's right. Yeah. Like a laser eye surgery, but for your hips.
1: Yeah. And you have it in the mall.
0: Uh-huh.
1: So like you're walking by, you got an Orange Julius in your hand and you're kind of limping and you're like, oh, I got a couple of free hours. I could go get a new hip right now. I like that.
0: I feel like if you were set up in Westmount or Metalark Mall, you'd make a killing.
1: One of those weird malls now that's sort of become government offices.
0: Yeah, it's half mall, half seniors home.
1: Yeah.
0: And then the people just work in there.
1: Yeah.
0: Okay.
1: Garnco, hip hip today. Quality replacement hips in about an hour.
0: Okay.
1: You got to have the about in there because some are going to take longer than others.
0: Yeah, that's fair. That's totally fair.
1: Can I just read a text message?
0: Yes.
1: Good morning, Garner and Taylor. Could you please wish my son Milo a happy 16th birthday? Please. We listen every morning. Liz in Parkland County. No, Liz and Milo, I am not going to wish Milo a happy birthday.
0: Okay.
1: I am not doing that.
2: Happy birthday to you.

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1: 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It's going to be 19 degrees today. Not for Milo's birthday, though.
0: No. That's not for you, Milo.
1: Chance of showers. It's going to get cloudy this afternoon, then down to 9 degrees overnight. Tomorrow, 22 with a little chance of showers, and then 24 on Saturday. Right now at Sonic, it is 6 degrees.
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2: Check, check. Sibilance. 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Red leather, yellow leather. Garner Andrews garners attention with shiny balls at Talus Dome. How's that sound? You getting that in the back?
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1: No time to Google. 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Those cannot be taken away from you. 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You will be there for free. 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Jenna went 8 out of 9 yesterday. Missed it by 1. I was just saying to Taylor backstage, very doable this morning.
2: Oh, yeah.
1: That opening question, that is going to go to the Hall of Fame as maybe one of the easiest questions in the history of No Time to Google. 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

0: time to breathe.
1: There we go.
2: Yeah.
0: All right.
2: Kind of playing it loose. I like that.
0: A little loose. Yeah.
2: I like that. Ladies and gentlemen, it's Justin.
1: Hey.
2: Justin, welcome to No Time to Google, where you've already bagged yourself a pair of tickets for Rad Torque Raceway for the Can-Am Sprint Car Challenge, May 29th and 30th. You will be there for free.
0: Very cool.
2: Wow. How well, are you pretty good at this game?
0: I'm usually get one wrong. I don't know.
2: Yeah.
0: Depends.
2: Well, I predicted backstage to Taylor, I said, Justin's going 9 for 9. Justin's winning $1,000.
1: Woo-hoo.
0: All right.
1: Pressure's on. Mm-hmm.
0: We'll do my best.
2: Okay, it's quite simple.

0: expensive property on a Monopoly board?
1: Boardwalk.
0: How many face cards are there in a standard deck of cards?
1: Four.
0: What does a pedometer measure?
1: Pass.
0: Pita, brioche, and rye are all different types of what?
1: Bread.
0: Which game show are you watching if the host keeps yelling, "Survey says"?
1: Pass. Family Feud.
0: On Friends, what was Chandler's last name?
1: Bing.
0: What is 5 times 9?
1: 9 times 45.
0: What country has more official time zones, China or Russia?
1: Oh, geez. Pass.
0: What does a pedometer measure?
1: Steps.
0: Official time zones, China or Russia?
1: China.
0: Oh.
2: China buzzer beater in there? Let's mark your work, Justin. Let's see how you did. What color is the M in the McDonald's logo? You said yellow / gold. Yeah, it's the Golden Arches. You got it. What is the most expensive property on a Monopoly board? You knew it was Boardwalk. What does a pedometer measure? You passed on this, came back around, said steps. Yeah, that's the right answer. Hopefully you got your 10,000 already, Justin. What are you doing? Pita, brioche,
3: as he coughs.
0: As he lights up a dart.
1: Yeah.
2: Smoke walk. Pita, brioche, and rye are all different types of what? You said bread? Uh-huh, that's right. Get your bread money this week. Which game show are you watching if the host keeps yelling, "Survey says"? You said Family Feud. Yeah, that's the right answer. Good answer. On Friends, what was Chandler's last name? You knew it was Bing. What is 5 times 9? You say it 45. That's right. What country has more official time zones, China or Russia? You passed on this, came back around. What was your buzzer beater? Did you say China?
0: You did.
1: I said Russia. I said China.
2: It is Russia. Russia has 11. China only has 1. Across the entire country.
0: That's a big country to only have 1 time zone. What's going on, China?
2: And then how many face cards are there on a standard deck of cards? You said 4. No, there's a few more. There's 12. All the jacks, queens, and kings are the face cards. And then 4 from each. 3 from each. You get it. A final score, Justin, of 7 out of 9.
0: No, that's good. That's above average, pal. Chin up, okay?
1: Thanks, fellas.
0: Okay, Justin, have a good day.
1: You too. Bye.
0: Okay, bye.
2: Oh, that's a quick one.
0: Wow. Sorry, I'm just looking about what button to push now. I feel like I'm working in somebody else's office.
2: Yeah.
0: Maybe I am. Is that all we have to say about that?
2: I'm pretty sure.
0: Okay, good. I feel like we forgot to do something. No. Hey, that's how the game works, the game that we call...
4: No time to Google.
0: I'm just stalling for time. I love this song. It's Arkells.

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1: Oh yeah, cars can be moody too.
0: When yours starts acting like a teenager, get it checked.
2: Oh my God.
0: Before it slams the door on you. 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
16: 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Sonic weather, it is going to be 19 degrees today. Clouds coming in this afternoon. We might see some rain, then down to 9 degrees overnight. Tomorrow, there's a chance of showers, and it's going to be 22 degrees, 24 and sunny on Saturday. Right now at Sonic, it is 6 degrees.

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0: The sunshine. Is it sunny?
1: Yeah.
0: From where I'm sitting, it looks sunny.
1: I see shadows, so it's sunny.
0: Wow. Are you like a groundhog?
1: Yeah.
0: I had a rough day yesterday, like a really emotionally rough day. And it started with the technical issues that we're experiencing here. And I don't blame anyone in this building. Our engineers, Darcy, Mitchell, Eric, they are running their arses off right now, trying to get things back to normal over here after we experience. You know what? Captain Sully and the Garner Andrews Show, we both experienced bird strikes.
1: Oh, that's, yeah.
0: Yeah, pretty much the same thing. I'm not even joking. Yeah, we a bunch of stuff got fried because a magpie hit a trans... Do I sound like I work for the city?
1: I'll say.
0: Yeah. So anyway, they're working on that. And it's exhausting because I feel like I have to yell to be heard. Normally, there's like something called processing, what's the word, where I just speak in a normal voice and it just boosts me up to regular volume. Mm-hmm. But now I'm having to project to be heard. But anyway, it's getting back to normal. It's getting there. Also, this is another thing, too, that set me off. So I'm listening to a book on Spotify. Did you know this?
1: That you were listening to a book on Spotify?
0: Yes. Did you know I was listening?
1: No. I didn't know.
0: So this book I'm listening to on Spotify, I think it's like 16 hours long or something. So with my premium Spotify membership, I only get 15 hours. So I can't finish. I got 36 minutes of this book left or something. But now in order to finish the book, I have to buy. So I have the premium subscription. But now there's something above premium? Super premium?
1: Yeah, you gotta buy the title itself.
0: God.
1: What book is it? Maybe someone's read it and can just tell you how it ends.
0: No, I hate that book now. No, it's called London Falling.
1: Oh, London Falls. Spoilers.
0: Oh, does it?
1: I'm sure.
0: Oh,
1: yeah.
0: Damn. I wish I didn't know that. Hang on. Some good news, though. Hang on just a second here. We are the only show that offers you a platform to brag about your sleep score.
2: How are you sleeping? Did you snore? It is time to brag about your sleep score.
0: So you brag about your sleep score here. Everybody's keeping track. Do you want to talk about what you did last night?
1: Mine was pretty good.
0: Was it? What'd you get?
1: An 88.
0: Okay, that's pretty good.
1: It says the one thing dragging it down was going to bed too early.
0: What time did you go to bed?
1: Like 8 o'clock.
0: And it said that was too early?
1: Yeah, I called it in pretty early.
0: I do not need my watch telling me when I should and should not go to bed. I can be my own mom, okay?
1: All right.
0: Garner Andrews, he's his own mom. But I got a text message from my friend Patty. She sent me a screenshot, so it's not BS. Do you know what she scored last night for a sleep score?
1: That's either really good or really bad.
0: She got a 1.
1: Oh.
0: Yeah. Woo!
1: Out of
0: 100, right?
1: Oh, God. Did she even sleep?
0: I don't know, but, well, she sent... I haven't taken the time to decode all of the notes.
1: How is that possible?
0: But she just at the bottom and said, you scored a 1.
1: Wow.
0: So, congratulations. New clubhouse leader on sleep score is Patty with a 1.
1: Boy.
0: What were we going to do? Oh, the other thing. So anyway, I go and fill up with gas the other day. And I use that app in my phone that tells me where there's cheap gas. Mm-hmm. I believe it's called Gas Buddy.
1: Yeah.
0: Hey, Gas Buddy. And it told me to go to this place. So I went there. And sure enough, it was only like 2 cents more than Costco just down the road.
1: Mm-hmm.
0: So I filled up and it was just shy of $200 to fill my vehicle.
1: Okay.
0: It's insane. It's absolutely insane. But I'm standing there trying to get the hose off of the gas pump, but I'm getting tangled up in all these signs now that they zip tie these signs to the actual hose. So it's like slapping you in the face while you're trying to do, because it's more advertising.
1: Mm-hmm.
0: It's like, it's got everywhere you go, people are just blasting stuff in your face. So I'm standing there filling up with gas and I started thinking about, this is absolutely insane. And you and I had a discussion just recently about, are people, I know everybody knows gas is very expensive, but have you changed your habits at all? Like your driving habits? Are you riding a bike?

0: more often? Are you taking the Shoelace Express? Are you hitching a ride on your thumb? You know, what are you doing to save money on gas? Or do you even notice it?
1: Yeah.
0: So we just, somebody had messaged the other day, who is it, Megan? Who said, I've been filling up half a tank, so it's only $60 instead of
1: $120. Yeah.
0: Megan, you're swimming in savings.
1: That's right. Same amount of gas.
0: I know, but it's just...
1: Less of a hit.
0: It's a little mental game you play with yourself.
1: That's right.
0: Somebody else, I drive with my windows up.
1: You're more aerodynamic that way.
0: You know what? I got to start another business. Sorry, I'm standing up and moving my chair. But I'm going to start another business right next door to Hip Hip Today.
1: Okay, yeah.
0: But it'll be called Garner Andrews Show Spoiler City. Mm. So I'll sell spoilers that you can put on your vehicle because everybody knows a spoiler will save you gas, right?
1: Yeah, because it...
0: redirects
1: the drag.
0: Are you finding yourself, what is that called in cycling when you just sort of ghost up right in front? Drafting. Yeah. Are you drafting
1: behind
0: up?
1: A semi-truck?
0: Sure. Why is that guy tailing me?
1: Yeah, sure, your windshield's got 8 new cracks in it, but at least you saved some gas. I've been just setting the cruise control to like the speed limit, trying to drive real smooth.
0: Yeah.
1: Thinking smooth saves gas. I don't know if it's doing anything.
0: I use my cruise control all the time now. And I feel like I'm just getting lazy.
1: Yeah, it's just kind of fun. It's like, I don't want to work my ankle.
0: What was the one about somebody?
1: Like you look this up online. The main tip is just to reduce the amount of weight in your vehicle. So empty out your truck, your trunk, take stuff out of there. And someone said, I always make sure I take a dump before I go for a drive. That way I'm a little bit lighter.
0: Yeah.
1: Okay.
0: Over the course of a year, though, do you think it would make a difference?
1: I mean, depends on your fiber intake.
0: Yeah. Here's a little peek behind the curtain. No, I weigh myself every morning.
1: Uh-huh.
0: But first thing first is I take a pee-pee.
1: Yeah.
0: And then I weigh myself.
1: Of course. That's okay. What I do, too. You want the lightest possible weight on there.
0: Ooh.
1: Sometimes I like to weigh myself before and after.
0: And after, yeah.
1: I get a haircut to see how much hair pops off.
0: Sometimes when I weigh myself in the morning, it's first thing I do because once I put on deodorant, there's going to be a difference.
1: Yeah, that's right.
0: Yeah, deodorant, face cream. I don't even brush my teeth first because the film that the toothpaste leaves, I need to shed all that weight.
1: Well, you should just do that in before you get in the car, too.
0: Yeah.
1: Save that weight, save some gas.
0: Hey, you can text the show. Somebody said, hey, the spoiler will not save you in gas. It'll cost you more gas.
1: Oh.
0: The spoiler is made for downforce, so your vehicle just stays on the road.
1: Okay. What if we flip the spoiler upside down?
0: What if we sell upside down spoilers?
1: Yeah.
0: Yeah.
1: Spoilers.
0: Sure.
1: Backwards.
0: 10029. If you want to text the show, if you want to call the show, 780-423-1029. It's Foster the People on Sonic.

0: That's kind of soothing, isn't it? I kind of like that. You're listening to the Garner Andrews Show. Taylor's here. You're here. We're talking about, you know, saving money on gas.
1: Yeah.
0: What are you doing? It's everybody. I mean, it's not a surprise to anyone that it's wicked expensive. It's not just gas. Everything's really expensive now. So what are you doing to save on gas? Somebody said my roommate is saving money on gas by hitching a ride with me every day. He has not offered to pay for gas once.
1: Oh.
0: So how long does that go on for before you're allowed to go, hey, you want to kick in a few bucks for gas?
1: I feel like after the second ride, you got to bring that up. Unless you're taking all of the shared food out of the fridge in retribution.
0: Yeah. And if you are hitching a ride with somebody else, like if you're just taking, if you're getting a ride to work with somebody else and not paying for gas, you are not allowed to recline the seat and sleep. I don't want you talking to me the whole time, but you sit up straight, pal. And stay awake.
1: Hey, wow. We got a text from Amanda that says, my driving habits haven't changed, but I've suggested my husband bike to work everywhere, which has saved us a lot.
0: So he's doing it?
1: Yeah.
0: Okay, well, good for your husband.
1: He's a team player.
0: What's going on, Amanda? Can't you ride a bike?
1: Yeah.
0: I would ride a bike to work here every day if I didn't come to work at the time that I come to work.
1: Yeah, I used to. I've done it a few times. Not
0: to this building?
1: Yeah.
0: Really?
1: It's like a 10K ride. It's not bad.
0: Like early in the morning?
1: Not since I've been working mornings.
0: Oh,
1: that
0: okay.
1: Part seems a little dangerous.
0: It seems weird.
1: The 4 a.m. bike ride.
0: Yeah. Yeah. I'd have to ride like right up Gateway Boulevard.
1: Yes.
0: I don't think that would be safe. But I would do it if it was, you know, a different time of day. And also showers. We'd need to have showers here. Because I become a sweaty mess on my bike.
1: Yeah, that's fair.
0: I pedal hard. Do you want to see my calves?
1: Not again, Garner.
0: Just a way to work my calves into the conversation. Feel free to get... One other thing, too. We were talking about... Everybody brags about their sleep score.
1: Mm.
0: And not necessarily... It's like you wake up in the morning... We've become so competitive as a society that we all need to brag about our sleep score, whether it was really good or whether it was really bad. You scored an 88 last night, but didn't you have a couple of 40s earlier in the week?
1: Yeah, most of this week has been in the 40s.
0: Yeah, that's not good.
1: I'm a real hero.
0: Patty just messaged and said she scored a 1 last night. And she proved it. She sent me a screenshot of her phone, and there's a big red 1.
1: Oh, boy.
0: I don't even know how that's possible, but congratulations, Patty.
1: Uh-huh.
0: That's Hall of Fame worthy. Somebody said, hey, I bought a new shaver. It has Bluetooth. There's such a thing as a shaving score now. What is the world coming to? It goes back to what I'm saying. It's everything's a competition now.
1: Yeah.
0: Even how close your shave was. Did you write back to that person? I need to find out how it works.
1: Yeah, I want to know how it works, and I want to know their score, to be honest.
0: Yeah.
1: I want to know if they're good at shaving or not.
0: Yeah, you suck at shaving. 10029 to text, it's live, I alone, and it's on Sonic 1029.

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10: 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Still looks pretty good out there for traffic, but if you see any stalls or collisions, text 10029. Sonic weather, it is going to be 19 degrees today. Nice and sunny this morning, but then clouds and maybe some rain this afternoon, down to 9 degrees overnight. Tomorrow, it's going to be 22 with a chance of showers, 24 on Saturday. Right now at Sonic, it is 6 degrees.
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0: It is 8:03. My name's Garner. Here comes Taylor Smith with the things you need to know.
1: There was some chaos in the legislature yesterday. A committee of MLAs was meeting to review the Forever Canadian petition and see if there would be a separatism-related question that's going to make it onto the referendum in October. And then the UCP put out a memo saying the committee had come to a decision, passed a motion, yada, yada, yada. Things were happening. Problem is, the meeting wasn't over. The meeting was still happening. No vote had taken place. They hadn't decided on what was going to happen. The memo came out early. The NDP are saying it shows the whole committee is just a sham, and the UCP is going to go ahead with this no matter what happens. Now they do have to meet again today to make things official, and the UCP are saying the premature release of the memo was a mistake. Our recycling system's getting a big upgrade.
0: Yeah.
1: This is exciting. You're going to be able to recycle some new stuff.
0: Oh.
1: It's a high-tech facility that's going to open next year that uses advanced sorting technology, including optical scanners and automation to optimize the way we recycle. It means more stuff can go into your blue bag, like glass containers, soft plastics.
0: Hang on. You're not supposed to put glass containers in your recycling bag right now?
1: Don't those go back to the Bottle Depot right now?
0: No, like a pickle jar or something?
1: Yeah. Maybe they have to pick those out. I know my recycling bag has been denied before.
0: Really? What was in there?
1: Styrofoam.
0: Well,
1: like foam packaging.
0: Durr.
1: Well, I don't want that to go to the landfill. I want to recycle it.
0: Well, they can't recycle it. That's why it's so bad.
1: It's super embarrassing because they put that giant tag on the bag. It's like a big yellow tag basically telling your neighbors you can't read good.
0: Oh, that's bad. That's embarrassing.
1: And then my neighbor Judy, who is very on top of all of the things.
0: Hey, Judy.
1: She texted us saying, hey, I think you put some styrofoam in your bag. You can't recycle that. It's like, I know. I got the tag, Judy.
0: Why you gotta shame me, Judy?
1: Yeah, she's looking out for us.
0: I know.
1: So now, foam packaging will be able to be recycled because of this new facility. Aerosol cans and even laminated paper products.
0: Hang on. So you're telling me that I've been putting pickle and salsa jars in my recycling bag for years and I'm not supposed to be doing that?
1: I think so. Or at the very least, this new facility will sort it easier with the new technology.
0: Yeah. I can only have so many jars of random screws in my garage.
1: Mm-hmm.
0: I don't need any more jars for those. So, okay. Can somebody on the inside with the knowledge?
1: Yes.
0: Have I been doing it wrong by putting my pickle jars in my blue bag?
1: What's the WasteWise app say? You can play that sorting game.
0: I know. I was pretty good at the sorting game,
1: yeah,
0: by the way. I haven't played that in ages. Is it still there?
1: I think it is.
0: The WasteWise app is pretty good. God, that sounds so nerdy.
1: Yeah, it's your garbage day app, which tells you when they're coming, what they're going to pick up.
0: Sometimes you forget. It's like, is it garbage day tomorrow or is it compost bin? What is tomorrow? I know.
1: That's why the secret to happiness is just to have a back alley. You put all your garbage out there all the time.
0: Yeah.
1: And they just pick it up when they come.
0: Here we go. Hey, guys. All eco stations will accept styrofoam for free as they have a separate recycling program for that.
1: Okay.
0: There we go.
1: My eco station pile continues to grow. Maybe one day I'll actually get there. You can recycle glass jars, someone is saying. You just have to go to the Recycle Depot yourself. It does not go in the blue bag. There you go.
0: Really? Okay. So I've been doing it wrong for probably 20 years.
1: Uh-oh.
0: All those pickle jars showing up at the recycling plant. Oops, that was me. My bad.
1: Next time you drive back into Alberta and see the Welcome to Wild Rose Country sign,

0: Might be the last time you ever see it, because the provincial government has new signs that are going to replace those old ones. They've been showing off the design. They're getting rid of the Wild Rose Country, just like they're doing on our license plates. And the new logo and motto will be on there. The new motto is Welcome to Alberta, Strong and Free. Looks like they are still those big wooden signs.
1: Oh, I hate that slogan so much.
0: Yeah, with the Alberta crest carved into them, the words and motto printed on top. There are 22 of these signs that will still need to be replaced. It'll cost $3.5 million and should be done by the fall.
1: Okay, my beautiful bride.
0: Mm-hmm.
1: She's obviously listening right now. And she sent me a screenshot of the WasteWise app glass jar. Put this item in your blue bag.
0: Okay, there you go.
1: It's in the WasteWise app. So I haven't been doing it wrong.
0: Good for you, Garner.
1: Well, let's turn this into a game sometime where I give you an item and I'm going to do it with Taylor, but yeah. Not right now because I just don't feel like it. And I'm really distracted this morning. But we're going to will it recycle? Remember,
0: okay,
1: though,
0: yeah.
1: A long time ago, we were going to do something called Will It Garburate.
0: Oh, yeah.
1: Where we drop things into the garburator, not mine, but yours.
0: Yeah.
1: Okay. And to see whether the garburator was up for the job.
0: Wow.
1: Okay. I like that. But yeah, we're going to do something with the WasteWise app.
0: I like that.
1: Will it recycle?
0: I miss Michael Recycle. He would just tell me what to do in the old days.
1: Yeah.
0: Round three of the NHL playoffs started last night. It was game one of the Western Conference Final. The Vegas Golden Knights beat the Colorado Avalanche 4-2. The Montreal Canadiens, only Canadian team left, they start the Eastern Conference Finals tonight. That's against Carolina. You can watch that game on Sportsnet at 6 o'clock.
1: Also, aerosol cans. I recycle those all the time. All my hairspray that I use, my Aquanet, and that, I put those right in my blue bag.
0: Wow.
1: Yep.
0: What a rebel.
1: And you're allowed to. It says right here in the WasteWise app.
0: Okay.
1: Aerosol cans, blue
0: bag. I guess
1: bag.
0: The new sorting thing will just be better at that stuff.
1: Yeah. I'm sorry. I'm going to stop paying attention because I'm going to be over here looking at my recycling app to see what I can recycle.
0: Okay. There you go. 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It's going to be nice and sunny this morning. Then the clouds are rolling in this afternoon. We might see some rain. It's a high of 19 degrees, down to 9 overnight. Tomorrow, it's going to be 22 with a chance of showers, and then 24 and sunny on Saturday. Right now, Sonic, it is 6 degrees.
1: You know what's weird with these microphones, and I've kind of been noticing it backstage, is you'd really hear me typing.
0: Yeah,
1: now.
0: You're typing.
1: Do you hear how fast I'm typing?
0: You've been bragging about that the last couple days.
1: It's the only thing I have going for me is my calves and my typing speed.
0: Hey, don't,
1: WPM.
0: Don't forget about your youthful wrists, Garner.
1: I do have youthful wrists.
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1: Thank
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3: Still trying to figure out why we didn't learn how to do taxes in school, but we all learned the Cadillac Ranch in junior high.

0: on The Great Divide on Sonic 102.9. My name's Garner. Welcome to the show, where it's always sunny. Mm-hmm. Even when we're here in the studio at like 5:30 in the morning, full-on sunshine, because we make our own sunshine. Are we talking about sleep scores, shaving scores, or recycling right now? God, what hard-hitting topics we have going on. Apparently, there's now a shaving score.
1: Uh-huh.
0: Like if you have the right Bluetooth razor, it gives you a shaving score. What the? How come everything's so competitive now? People bragging about their sleep scores. I am marveling, though, to this very minute. I'm still staring into my phone. A friend of ours, Patty, she texted me a screenshot of her sleep score from earlier this morning. She scored a 1 overnight. That's on a scale of 1 to 100.
1: That's bad.
0: So thoughts and prayers for Patty.
1: Yeah.
0: I mean, that's a devastating score. But at the same time, it earned her a spot in the Garner Andrews Show Sleep Score Hall of Fame. So can you beat that? Can you beat a 1? The shaving score doesn't quite make sense, though.
1: Well, we got a text from someone who said, is this the gamification of everything? Because we all have ADHD now. And it's a way to get you to do the things you have to do every day. I could use a laundry folding score or a laundry putting away score.
0: You know what I do really well? I'm so good at this. Let me brag about myself. So the only thing I have going for me is my calves, my ability to budget
1: chips and dip. Yeah.
0: So I'm never left with spare chips or spare dip.
1: Good.
0: Like I can, I'm really good at that. And of all things to be good at, I mean, that's pretty good. I have youthful wrists. Mm-hmm. There was something else a few minutes ago that I decided I was good at. I'm also really good at when I'm moving laundry from the washer to the dryer, knowing what hangs to dry and what can go in the dryer.
1: Okay.
0: I've never accidentally shrunk one of my beautiful bride sweaters. Never. I know exactly what goes where. So I got 4 things I'm good at. Oh, and I'm good at recycling.
1: That's right.
0: That's the other thing I'm good at. I know what goes in. Rarely do I ever have to look at the WasteWise app as much as I love it. I spend way too much time looking around in the WasteWise app. But anyway. You know what, too? This is kind of related because somebody said in St. Albert,

0: Here that in St. Albert, you have to load all your glass jars into your pickup truck and take them to a recycling center. I just go, don't have to do that here in the big city, I'll tell you that much. Don't. I'm not spending my Saturdays driving jars to the recycling plant. No, I just throw them at the end of my driveway. Sometimes I don't even put them in bags. I just smash them on the sidewalk.
1: That's big city living.
0: That's right. We've got to do the battle of the bedroom communities.
1: Yeah, it gets heated every time we rage, bring it up.
0: Oh, I know. Who's in the battle of the bedroom? Have we decided? Saskatchewan's in.
1: Are they in now?
0: Yeah, they're in.
1: I've never heard of it.
0: Really?
1: We've got St. Albert, Sherwood Park, Beaumont, Leduc, and then Stony Plain, Spruce Grove.
0: Now, we're allowing Stony Plain in the battle of the bedroom
1: communities? I feel like there's no difference between Stony Plain and Spruce Grove in my mind. So.
0: Yeah, you know, Stony Plain is the girl you should marry. Like, that's, it's an honest community. It's, there's no pretense to Stony Plain. Personally, if I was going to pick the champion on Battle of the Bedroom Communities right now, I would probably go with Stony Plain.
1: Wow.
0: Yeah. They have a quaint main street, plenty of schools.
1: But can you put your glass jars in the recycling?
0: I don't know. Stony Plain, can you chime in? This is bad radio, officially. Let's move on. 10029, if you want to text the show. If you want to call the show, 780-423-1029. Tragically Hip are on Sonic.

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1: Oh, yeah, gross, right?
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15: 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No traffic to tell you about so far. It looks like it's going pretty well out there. You can text 10029 if it's not. Sonic weather, it's going to be 19 degrees today. Some cloud and showers rolling in this afternoon, down to 9 degrees overnight. Tomorrow, it's going to be 22 with a chance of showers, 24 on Saturday. Right now, Sonic, it is 9 degrees.

0: Sonic 1029, Red Hot Chili Peppers, Other Side. My name's Garner Andrews. Welcome to the show. One day when I finally get my attention span transplant, I'm on the list right now for an attention transplant. I'm going to put together the battle of the bedroom communities. I can't focus on it long enough to do a good job of it, but it will include, are we going Fort Saskatchewan or not?
1: I don't know.
0: For sure it'll be Sherwood Park, St. Albert, Spruce Grove, Stony Plain, Beaumont, and Leduc. Somebody said you forgot Millet. Did we?
2: I don't think we did.
0: Did we?
2: We know about it.
0: Millet, I mean, I'm sure when we actually, when we renovated our house, we bought all our new cabinetry. It was, so I was going out to Millet quite often to go check out the cabinetry. That sounds really, really exciting. But the one thing, and I'm sure it's a fine community, a fine, fine community, but you don't even have a small town staple of Burger Baron. You have a knockoff Burger Baron called Burger Barn. All they did was they eliminated the O from Baron and said, screw it, we're doing our own thing. We're the Burger Barn. Maybe we need to have a fan write, like a fan vote, where we'll put those core bedroom communities in the battle of the bedroom community, and then you get to vote. Will it be Millet? Will it be Devon? Will it be Fort Saskatchewan?
2: Yeah.
0: Hay Lake. Or is that too far? That's its own thing.
2: It's too far.
0: Anyway, I'm done talking about the battle of the bedroom community. I'd rather talk about sleep scores.
1: Okay.
0: What did you get last night? An 88?
1: I got an 88.
0: Yeah.
1: No big deal.
0: Now we find out there's a new one, a shaving score. Like if you have a certain razor, it's got Bluetooth and it'll tell

0: tell you how good you did. It's like everything has become your dad. It's like that's what it is. Everything is your dad now. Hi.
1: What apps do you guys use for sleep scores?
2: Mine's all just through my Apple Watch, so it's Apple Health.
1: Okay. Because I use Pokemon Sleep, so I don't know how accurate it is.
2: Wait.
1: But...
0: What is it? Pokemon Sleep?
1: Pokemon Sleep.
0: What's that?
1: It's like Pokemon, like, you know, like the cards and the monsters, but it's a sleep app. And it does, like, a similar thing, but you get Pokemon. And if you sleep really good, you know, Snorlax sleeps good and he gives you extra points. But they do a sleep score, and mine was 85. So I think it's kind of the same kind of scale, but then so it gives you an additional 82 bajillion points because you slept so good.
0: Yeah, I don't like people being super competitive about sleep, but I do like the fact that you're using a super grown-up app like the Pokemon app, and you actually earn some. Can you redeem those points for appliances and travel?
1: You can use those points to upgrade your Pokemon and take pictures of them.
2: Cool.
1: Which then you can transfer eventually somehow into Pokemon Home, which is like the central hub of putting your Pokemon into, so that you can put them in the game.
0: Yeah, central hub. Yeah. Spend a lot of time there.
2: What's your favorite Pokemon?
1: My favorite Pokemon, personally, is Lapras, which is like Loch Ness monster-looking one.
0: Mm-hmm. What's his superpower?
1: It can, like, telepathically communicate with humans, and it's used as transport. It's pretty good with, like, creating snowstorms.
3: Oh, I'm a nerd.
1: Yeah. Ice water monster.
0: Okay. Pokemon Sleep?
2: Wow.
0: Whew, are you downloading that one right now?
2: No, I'm good.
0: Okay. Anyway, if you want to brag about your sleep score or your shaving score, this is your show, pal. 10029, Mother Mother Now on Sonic.

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0: We've sent you all over the world to get the hell out of here to see your favorite bands.
1: Foo Fighters in Montreal.
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0: The Black Keys in Vancouver.
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0: And our next Get the Hell Out of Here is about to take off.
2: This is your captain. 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Regina?

0: Foo Fighters when they're in town? 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
13: 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Quiet morning in traffic, but text 10029 if you ever see any traffic or stalls or collisions that we need to know about. Sonic weather, it is going to be 19 degrees today. Nice and sunny this morning, but then clouds and maybe some showers this afternoon. Down to 9 degrees overnight. Tomorrow, 22 with a chance of showers, 24 on Saturday. Right now at Sonic, it is 9 degrees.
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0: Oh, suddenly I'm so invested in everyone's sleep score and their shaving score. Had a guy on a few minutes ago who uses the Pokemon Sleep app where he earns Pokemon points for having a good night's sleep.
1: Yeah.
0: It's a real thing. I had no idea. Somebody said, hey, I would have guessed Triple T, Tiny Tuba Taylor, would have had a Dungeons & Dragons sleep app.
1: Okay. I've never played Dungeons & Dragons.
0: What? Really?
1: Yeah.
0: And take this in the most positive way.
1: Mm-hmm.
0: You give off strong D&D vibe.
1: I am aware, but it's
0: you
1: all...
0: You do. And again, that's a compliment.
1: Yeah, all the medieval stuff, anything with dragons and lieges and knights and Lord of Rings, I can't do it.
0: Mm-hmm.
1: Instant boredom.
0: The guy said, he got back in touch. Sorry, guys. The model, because somebody gets a shaving score now, they have a Bluetooth rate. Ah, everything's a competition. This person says it's the Philips S7882. Which is a bad name for... Come up with a cooler name. Real-time guidance, shaver personalization, critiques your movement and pressure, video demonstrations. I got a 20 out of 100 last shave, so there's room for improvement. I might have to throw that in my next performance agreement. Okay.
1: Okay. Wow.
0: I don't need... It feels like all of us are being judged and critiqued all day long already. Why do you need... What next? Is there a toothbrush that gives you a toothbrushing score?
1: Oh, I bet that exists.
0: It probably does exist. Anyway.
1: You can find the Philips shaver on sale, though, right now. It's $30 off.
0: Really?
1: It's got advanced skin IQ technology.
0: Yeah. Does Fort Saskatchewan have... See, look, we're... This is a total ADHD edition of the show once again this morning. I believe I may be a sufferer. I have I lack the ability to focus on anything for very long. So we're jumping all over the place. The battle of the bedroom communities. It's something that comes up all the time. If I had the discipline, if I had the focus, this would be a thing and we would be doing it. Where the bedroom communities, we would pit them against each other to find out who is the superior bedroom community. Will it be St. Albert? Will it be Beaumont? I have no idea. But everybody's like, what about? And then they name their bedroom community. I asked the question, does Fort Saskatchewan have a water tower? If so...

0: they get themselves 50 points in the Battle of the Bedroom Community. When your town relies on the force of gravity to deliver fresh water to the homes of its citizens, that earns you a spot in the Garner Andrews Show Battle of the Bedroom Communities. I think Fort Saskatchewan's in.
1: Okay.
0: Millet, no. No, I don't think so, Millet. Nice try. You were saying that your beautiful bride, she grew up in Beaumont?
1: Yeah, she grew up in Beaumont, and Millet is the town they all look down on.
0: Yeah, every town looks down on another town.
1: Yeah, if anything went wrong in Beaumont, she'd be, at least we're not Millet.
0: So it's basically Springfield's Shelbyville.
1: That's right.
0: Okay.
1: And the secret is that all of the bedroom communities are, they're Edmonton's Shelbyville.
0: Ooh. What was the one in Corner Gas? Where they'd spit all the time every time they said the name. And also, I must apologize. I've never eaten at Burger Barn. I was just saying, Millet, that your town doesn't even have a Burger Baron. It has a Burger Barn. They just dropped the O from Baron and became Burger Barn. I don't know if they started out as a Burger Baron and went rogue, like that Canadian Tire in Leduc. But... I've never eaten at the Burger Barn, and everybody's like, oh my God, Garner, you have to try it. Everybody's praising the Burger Barn. I'm sure it's fine. God, look at Lisa. Lisa and Burger Barn up a tree. K-I-S-S-I-N-G. First comes love, then comes marriage. Now here comes Burger Barn with a baby carriage. Why doesn't everybody just marry Burger Barn? Anyway.
1: Do they have the mushroom burger? That's what matters.
0: Oh, I'm sure they do. Hang on, they have Chinese food too? Or is that a separate restaurant?
1: I think that might be a separate restaurant.
0: Okay.
1: That text does say Millet has the best Chinese food ever.
0: Mm. I do like some small town Chinese food. I do. Like, it's just, I like mall food court Chinese food and small town Chinese food. And I like the Ling Nan here in the big city. Anyway, I could go for Chinese food right now. What about Woolerton? No, get out of here. Not included.
1: Okay.
0: People are chiming in. Yes, Fort Saskatchewan has a water tower. And that right there has just earned Fort Saskatchewan a spot in the Garner Andrews Show Battle of the Bedroom Communities. Coming whenever I can focus long enough to put it together.
1: Look, a bird.
0: What?

0: Garner Andrews, table for one. Garner Andrews, table for one man who is currently all alone to dine, which in no way is sad, just simply an example of an individual who works strange hours and therefore eats his lunch at a strange time by himself. Is there a Garner Andrews here, table for one, to eat all alone?
1: The Garner Andrews Show on Sonic.

0: Garner Andrews Show, the show that stars you and your sleep score and your shaving score. Apparently, your toothbrush is even judging and critiquing how well you did at brushing your teeth. Everything's a competition now, I guess. Anyway, I'm happy for you. This came up again this morning is because we are the official radio station where we celebrate your sleep score on the radio. You have a particularly good night's sleep? This is the show where you brag about it on the radio. This stems from a conversation earlier this morning when this friend of ours, her name is Patty, she texted me and she sent me a picture of her sleep score from last night. She scored a 1 out of 100. So that's... She's going into the Hall of Fame, but that will be a special wing of the Hall of Fame. It won't be the main part of the Hall of Fame, the Sleep Score Hall of Fame. It'll be its own thing. But congratulations, Patty. You are the only person I've ever seen that scored a 1. Let me grab this. Hi.
1: Hey, Garner. How's it going?
0: Good. How about you?
1: All right. I have a question for you.
0: Okay.
1: I drive around all day, and on Tuesday, I got every radio station except you guys. Do you guys know what happened?
0: Well, yeah, and I'm not even joking. Bird strike. We, just like that plane that landed on the Hudson River, a bird hit the power pole here in our parking lot and not only took out our power, but a bunch of equipment got fried.
1: No way.
0: Yeah.
1: It's... Oh, okay, that was weird because I could get every radio station but you guys, and I'm not going to lie, it felt really weird listening to someone else other than you guys. It's like wearing someone else's underwear.

0: It just wasn't right.
1: Yeah, and who hasn't had to do that recently?
0: In my car.
1: Yeah. Okay. Well, we're back. Thank you very much. What's your first name?
0: Corey.
1: Okay, Corey, thank you. And to those of you who are concerned, I will tell you this. The magpie that hit the transformer or whatever that was in our parking lot now lives at a bird sanctuary upstate, if you know what I mean. Lumineers now. This is Cleopatra on Sonic 102.9.

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0: Sonic 1029, Imagine Dragons. At 9:30 in the morning, sure. Yeah. The sky's blue. It's a beautiful day here in the majestic used hubcap district. I'm just sitting here being reflective. I'm looking back at 21 years of Sonic 1029. And over those years, we've given away hundreds of thousands of dollars. We've given away cars, motorcycles. We've given away the down payment on a condo. We have sent listeners to New York City, Chicago, Toronto, Seattle, Vancouver. We've sent people to Poland to see bands. And now our greatest concert trip of all time. This is probably our greatest triumph. You're going to go see Foo Fighters in Regina?
1: Regina!
0: Experiencing Foo Fighters in Regina, September 15th, just a couple of days before they play here, you will be in the Queen City.

That's right, Regina, Saskatchewan. We'll put you in a hotel. We'll fly you there. We'll give you $500 spending money while you're there. It starts on Monday. Anytime you hear a Foo Fighters song, you just text in. We'll randomly pick people and put you in the draw. Sonics, get the hell out of here. Trip number 81 is Foo Fighters in Regina. This is Foo Fighters, the title track to their brand new album. It's your favorite toy, and it's on Sonic 102.9.

Sonic 1029, Blink 182. It's all the small things. One of the best starts to a song ever. It just goes pow, and they don't build up to anything. They start at speed. It is time for me to get out of here and make way for Chantel. It's been a lot of fun this morning learning that, you know, there's now a Bluetooth razor out there that

0: gives you a shaving score because everything is competitive now. You get a sleep score. You get a shaving score. Somebody said they have a toothbrush that tells you how well you did. Somebody messaged and said, I wish there was a way to gamify doing dishes. It is probably my least favorite task. If I could earn points like Pokemon guy does, my kitchen would be spotless. Yeah, we heard from a guy who uses a Pokemon sleep app. That's how he gets his sleep score, and he earns points if he has a good sleep. But the dishwashing one, that's a good idea. You know what? If the Dawn dish detergent people weren't so busy scrubbing oil off of baby ducks, they would probably come up with a way to gamify washing dishes. Maybe you should work on this. Maybe it's Bluetooth rubber gloves paired to your phone. Maybe it's a Bluetooth-equipped scrub daddy. Ooh, I'm just spitballing ideas here. One of them's probably worth $1 million. Anyway, got to get out of here. Have a great day, everybody.
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3: 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It's a Canadian emblem, but it's only one of the many cool creatures that call Canada home. 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

the Black Keys on Sonic 102.9. I'm Chantel. They're going to be coming to Edmonton June 3rd if you want to see those guys. Hey, how's your week going? We had a magpie take us off the air on Tuesday, and today my car died on the hen day. Dude, I was in the middle lane, too. I had my hazards on. My car just was slowly decelerating the further I went. I was trying to get over onto the shoulder. Nobody would let me in. It was not scary at all. So if you said, hey, is that Chantel from Sonic sitting on the shoulder of the highway? Yeah. Yeah. But it's okay. It's going to be a great day. We're going to talk about how you can win concert tickets, how you can get the hell out of here, how you can win some money, and more in just a little bit. It's Tame Impala, Dracula, New Music Discovery on Sonic.

Cold War Kids with First on Sonic 1029. I'm Chantel. We got a lovely crane photo texted in here to 10029, letting us know that 66th Street between 128 and 129th Ave is down to one lane in each direction, as opposed to having the two lanes or doing a crane lift. What I was thinking, though, the size of that ladder to get up and down into the crane, that's crazy. I mean, I know they probably harness you in and all that, but I feel like if I had to go to the bathroom or something, I just hold it, because, whoa, dude, that's a long way to get up and down just to pee. Anyways, there's some new music discovery from Talk Now. This is Time Machine. It's Sonic 1029. Left the

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0: And our next Get the Hell Out of Here is about to take off.
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Moses on Sonic 102.9. Ham Chantel, this snuck up on us, but tonight is the last episode of The Late Show with Stephen Colbert. Yeah, I mean, we knew it was coming. He's hosted for 11 years. It was the David Letterman show before that. But after tonight, show's canceled. No idea who the guests are going to be, though, which I think everyone is trying to figure out. On yesterday's episode, he did a bunch of quick appearances. So we'd have celebrities on, but just to answer like one question or do one joke, and then he'd move on to the next person. There was Weird Al, Josh Brolin, Martha Stewart, Mark Hamill, Jim Gaffigan, Ben Stiller. It was like a crazy huge list. Tons of other people too. Bruce Springsteen was the musical guest. So I'm really curious who's going to be on tonight. He's given no hints or anything, but I'm sure it'll be pretty big. Jimmy Kimmel also said that there won't be an episode of Kimmel tonight. And he's encouraged everyone to watch the last episode of Colbert.

going on? Sonic 102.9. I'm Chantel. We recently did our big fat music survey, but we do have another way for you to win some cash. We just started our Choose the Music survey, which the big fat music survey was a lot of songs and it was older music. But this Choose the Music survey is more new music discovery. 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Here is some new music discovery from 21 Pilots. It's Drag Path.

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I'm Chantel. Have you heard about our newest Get the Hell Out of Here? It starts on Monday. You have a chance to see Foo Fighters in Regina. Yeah. The amount of texts I've gotten being like, of all places, Regina. Yes, Regina. And there's nothing wrong with that. Now, have you know it's one of Garner's favorite places? I think he talks about it a lot. Anyways, if you want to get the hell out of here to see Foo Fighters in Regina, starting Monday, listen for any Foo Fighters song. It could happen at any time. And then once you hear Foo Fighters, you text the word win to 10029. You could be a finalist to get the hell out of here. We'll give you a $500 to spend in cash, flights, hotel, tickets to the show. You know how it works. Again, that starts Monday morning at 6 a.m.

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Sonic 1029, Alternative Edmonton. Hey, I'm Chantel. We're talking stories of car trouble and whoa. What is yours? 1-0-0-2-9. We're talking about this because my car decided today was the day to die on the hen day. Yeah, it was great, which quite frankly, very inconvenient for me being in the middle lane when my car just starts stopping, trying to get over to the shoulder in rush hour traffic. Nobody respects hazards anymore, by the way. Then having all the vehicles whoosh, whoosh by me once I got over far enough, had to wait for a tow because they need the keys to tow. Oh, man. It's the worst, right? I'm sure a lot of us have been there. But anyways, what about you? Stories of car trouble. Were you stranded? Was it out of the city? 10029. Or you can call the show 423-1029. It's 3 Days Grace. Kill Me Fast. 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

Stegan and Sarah on Sonic 102.9. I'm Chantel. A little bit ago, we heard music from 3 Days Grace. They're headlining one of the nights for Rockin' Thunder Festival, which honestly, coming sooner than you think. July 11th and 12th, the summer's going to fly by, so don't wait to get your tickets. Or if you want to go to sonic1029.com, you can enter in to win tickets to Rockin' Thunder, which includes 3 Days Grace, Creed, The Glorious Sons, Grandson, Biff Naked, and more. It's the 2-day festival. It's going to be really good. So yeah, sonic1029.com if you want to win your way in. This is Somber. It's 12 to 12.

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little peek behind the curtain here. We have a listener named Wade, and every time we play Audio Slave, Wade texts in about how much he loves Audio Slave or how it's cranked up. And you know what? I can relate to Wade. I love me some Audio Slave too. Also, I hope that he always texts in forever when we play Audio Slave, because the day he stops, I'm going to worry. Okay, Wade. Anyways, I'm Chantel. Wade was also wishing me good luck with my car trouble. Yeah, I got stranded on the hen day this morning, because on the hen day is when my car decided to die. Yeah, not the greatest timing at all. But we were talking about your car trouble. Someone said that their engine died when they were running back from Radium. And it stopped working in a dead zone, so they couldn't even call for help. It took a long time for someone to come help them out, and it also cost a fortune to get a tow to Banff. Oh, dude, I can imagine. I feel like getting stranded in the mountains would be worst-case scenario. In fact, my partner wants us to get these satellite walkie-talkie things just in case that ever happens, and yeah, maybe that's proof that's a good idea. What about you? Stories of being stranded. 10029. It's Dear Rouge.

better. Look at that sunshine out there. I'm Chantel. This is Sonic 102.9. There is like a small teeny tiny chance of rain that today or tomorrow, but weather-wise, it's looking hot temperature-wise. So I think it's going to be good. And then the weekend's looking pretty sunny as well. Way better than the gloomy couple of days we were having.

Hey, how about some new music discovery? It's here on Sonic. Arkells featuring Portugal the Man.

The band that took over our city last week. It's Arkells featuring Portugal the Man, Money, on Sonic 102.9. I'm Chantel. On the show today, we were talking about stories of being stranded or stories of car trouble. Someone said not stranded, but one time after driving back from a tournament in Calgary, my car picked up a nail in Red Deer, went full on flat tire, had to change my tire just off the side of the QE2, and then drive on a donut going 70 or 80 an hour all the way back home to Edmonton. Let me tell you, people are not kind when you're driving slower, even in the right-hand lane, even with flashers on. Yeah, that is what we learned on the show today. People seem to not care if you have your hazards on. Maybe that's the moral of today's show. Be nice to people with their hazards on. Pretty please. Lane is coming down the hallway. He's going to be in here in just a second. But right now, it's Queens of the Stone Age.

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0: 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Hey, my name is Lane Mitchell. We continue now with a song that musically was inspired by this 1975 classic from Long Beach funk band, War.
1: All my friends, the Lowrider.
0: Oh, Lowrider, you know it, right? Yeah, Dexter Holland of Offspring says, I really like that Latino sound. Living in L.A., you're constantly exposed to Latin and Hispanic culture. Wanted to bring that influence into our music. And so they did with this song here. Pretty Fly for a White Guy. Resurrection Radio on Sonic.

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0: Mm.
1: They have pre-wrapped sausages, but they don't have pre-wrapped bacon.
0: Well, can you blame them?
1: Yeah.

0: I'd be rich.
1: Would you, though? Bare Naked Ladies, If I Had $1 Million, Resurrection Radio on Sonic 102.9. You know, prior to forming Bare Naked Ladies, Ed Robertson and Stephen Page, they worked together as counselors at a summer camp. That song was actually born from like a fun little improv they did to entertain the kids. I will say, though, I do kind of wish they did an updated version. Either one, where they upped the budget to $10 million, or two, where they talk about what a millionaire looks like in 2026. Small bungalow, pantry full of groceries, late model SUV. You aren't buying Elephant Man bones, I'll say that much. Hey, my name is Lane Mitchell. Resurrection Radio continues. The Clash, Should I Stay or Should I Go? On Sonic.

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Rise Again, Swing Life Away. Now, while that song became popular for, school graduations, proms, weddings, funerals, it's actually about working for minimum wage and how the relationships in your life are more important than money. It's actually written when they were working in, a punk house in Chicago. No AC, no money, but somehow loving every minute of it. Hey, my name's Lane Mitchell. Resurrection Radio continues with The Bad Touch. It's Bloodhound Gang on Sonic.

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Sonic 1029, it's Resurrection Radio with Alt-J and Breeze Blocks. I don't know if you heard, but their frontman, Joe Newman, yeah, he's launching a solo career. J. Jerome 87. Not exactly a catchy known de plume, but that's what he's going by. J. Jerome 87. His debut album, The Canyon, is out next month. Hey, my name is Lane Mitchell, and Resurrection Radio continues now with the band you could be off to see in Regina. Yeah, qualifying for Get the Hell Out of Here Trip 81 starts Monday. You hear any Foo Fighters song starting on Monday, text the word WIN to 10029. This is all Stick Around. 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

Toronto band Bedouin Soundclash, When the Night Feels My Song. Sonic 1029. Hey, I'm Lane Mitchell, and Resurrection Radio continues now with a New York band that heavily influenced groups like The Killers, Arctic Monkeys, even more modern acts too, like Wet Leg. Yeah, the Strokes actually have a brand new album coming out next month, the group's seventh. Yeah, it's called Reality Waits. It's out June 26th. This is Someday. It's The Strokes on Resurrection Radio.

almost can't hear that version without thinking of the one that was in So I Married an Axe Murderer. I love that song. The Laws, There She Goes on Resurrection Radio. A band out of Liverpool, frequently cited as influence to groups like the Stone Roses, the Libertines, the 1975, even Oasis. In fact, Noel Gallagher named it as one of his favorite albums of all time. And think about that for a second. Noel doesn't like anything. So that's kind of saying something. Hey, my name's Lane Mitchell. We wrap today's edition of Res Radio with Gob. It's Ming Tran on Sonic.

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Third Eye Blinded Jumpers, Sonic 102.9. Hey, we may see a little bit of rain this afternoon, but beautiful weekend in store. 24 on Saturday, 20 on Sunday. Like, quite possibly the nicest weekend of 2026 so far. And, I mean, you know, we're not even in summer yet. Although, I noticed on the calendar it's the 21st of May today. Little depressing to think, but a month from today, the days start getting shorter again. I'm like, no, I'm not ready. Anyway, the Pigeon Lake Music Festival, you got that coming up August long weekend. Tea Party headlines. You got Trues on that bill now. Brand Van 3000 is on that bill. And this band, likewise, has been added to Pigeon Lake Music Festival. Sheepdogs, Keep Out of the Storm. Sonic 102.9.

Sonic 1029, Matthew Goodband, everything is automatic. Slane Mitchell, hey, tomorrow morning on the Garner Andrews Show, we are going to give you another chance at $1,000 with no time to Google. You give us 9 right answers to 9 easy questions, that cash is yours. And one of the questions this morning, what does a pedometer measure? A pedometer? You know, right? It's steps. Step counter. Which does actually kind of make you wonder, like, why they didn't just call it a step-o-meter. Because, like, you try and figure it out for the context. Like, you break up the word pedometer. It's like pedo-meter. Like, one might naturally assume it measures the number of pedos in your vicinity. Yeah, no, it's steps. Seriously, we should change that to step-o-meter. Either way, just for playing tomorrow, you win yourself a 4-pack of tickets to the Can-Am Sprint Car Challenge at Rag Torque Raceway at the end of the month. Hey, music now from Muse. 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

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Sonic 102.9 and streaming on the Seeker app, which if you haven't downloaded it yet, you should. Why? Well, you got a chance to win general admission passes to Rock and Thunder. You want to see Creed? You want to see 3 Days Grace? Gloria Sons? Biff Naked? Solid two-day lineup of rock and roll. Win your tickets right now on the Seeker app, courtesy of our friends at Rogers Bank. 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
2: Look, if you had one shot or one opportunity.

Vancouver band Hotel Mira and Making Progress on Sonic 102.9, a late addition to the Pigeon Lake Concert Series lineup. Now, there's the Pigeon Lake Music Festival and then the Pigeon Lake Concert Series. They're like a month apart, same venue, totally different lineup. Now, I get why you're confused. Google AI is likewise confused. They're like, well, sorry, which is which? Yeah, so the one that Hotel Mira is playing, that's the one that Everclear is headlining. You got Walk Off the Earth, Everclear, The Blue Stones, Hotel Mira, The Royal Foundry, Ill Scarlet, and Daniel West. That's a solid lineup. Well, I should say, too, a Pigeon Lake Music Festival, likewise a great lineup. But again, like a month earlier, this one's happening, 27th to 30th out of Mulhurst Bay? It's Lane Mitchell, Music Now from the White Stripes. Fell in Love with a Girl is on Sonic.

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Red Hot Chili Peppers, Tell Me Baby, Sonic 102.9. It's Lane Mitchell. Hey, earlier this week, the Garden Ranger Show announced our next Get the Hell Out of Here trip. Yeah, trip number 81. Yeah, 81. Hard to believe. Yeah, 80 different times before we sent you to see a cool band in a really cool city. And this time we're sending you to see a cool band in Regina. Get the hell out of your trip 81, Foo Fighters in Regina. Kind of fun though, especially if you're going to see the show in the city. You're basically following Foo Fighters on the road. It's starting Monday. Anytime you hear a Foo Fighters song on Sonic, real simple, you just text the word win to 10029. Now, every time I say that, you just do it. No, starting Monday, and when we play a Foo Fighters song, text the word win. You got a chance to win yourself tickets to the show, hotel, flights, and even $500 in spending cash. Hey, music now from Mumford & Sons, a track featuring Hozier. Rubber Band Man is on Sonic 102.9.

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1: Hey, my name's Lane Mitchell. I was just reading that Smashing Pumpkins, Rats in a Cage tour hits the Scotiabank Saddledome in Calgary November 3rd, which infuriated me. No Edmonton Day? Come on, Smashing Pumpkins, get it together. I think it's interesting, though, because they called the tour the Rats in a Cage tour. Like, rat in a cage. I say that, you instantly know I'm talking about Bullet with Butterfly Wings. Right? One little phrase, you instantly know the song I'm talking about. Today, for your Sonic Threesome 3, three songs, one theme, I want to know the song you recognize from a single lyric. Maybe it's a short phrase, maybe it's a line. Like if I say, today is going to be the day, they're going to throw it back to you. It, right? You know I'm talking about Wonderwall instantly. The song you recognize from a single lyric. Don't forget to include the lyric in your text. Send yours to 10029 on the Sonic text line. This is Metric, Victim of Luck.

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Sonic 102.9, Tame Impala, a.k.a. Kevin Parker. I love the fact that he name drops himself, like he drops his real name in the lyrics. He's like, Kevin, just get in the car. Yeah, Dracula. My name's Lane Mitchell. Text here in a 10029 from Rhonda. Lane, I missed the theme for today's Threesome at Three topic. Ooh. We're doing the song that you recognize from a single lyric. So, for instance, Smashing Pumpkins just announced their Rats in a Cage tour. Like, I say rat in a cage, even if you're in a laboratory filled with rats in cages, you're not thinking about that. You're thinking about Bullet with Butterfly Wings. Like, that line, that phrase instantly brings that song into your mind, doesn't it? The song you recognize from a single lyric. You have a favorite, text yours to 10029. It's Clumsy, Our Lady Peace on Sonic.

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0: Hot, hot heat and bandages, Sonic 102.9. This isn't the part of the show where we do traffic, but I don't want you to get stuck in this. Wayne Gretzky Drive southbound. Is a crash there? Wayne Gretzky southbound is completely closed going over the bridge. Just avoid that stretch if you can. Thanks to Chris for texting that into 10029. All right, let's do it.
1: 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Welcome to the Sonic Threesome of Three.
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0: Okay, our theme today, the song you recognize from a single lyric. This one right here, nailed it. Chad said, how about When I Was a Young Boy? You know the song instantly. Welcome to the Black Parade, right? My Chemical Romance. From Laura, am I just paranoid or am I just stoned? You know what that is, right? Green Day Basket Case. Another great one here from Rob. They cut off my legs. Now I'm an amputee, goddamn you. What song is that? You don't know? You'll know it the second you hear it. You'll go, oh, yeah. Yeah, that's Harvey Danger. Flagpole said, a part of today's Sonic 3 Smith 3, the song you recognize from a single lyric.

0: It's your Sonic Threesome of Three, three songs, one theme. This is a fun one. I like this. The song you recognize from a single lyric. Now, this one for Sean, I love this so much. So simple. Work sucks, I know. What song is that? That's All the Small Things from Blink 182. That's four teeny tiny little words. You instantly know the song. Goes to show you, though, right? Like when you could just have a short phrase like that and it just conjures up the entire memory of the song. It just instantly floods your mind. From Paul, I Hurt Myself Today. Get Nine Inch Nails or Johnny Cash, right? All right, great one here from Ryan, too. A lot of Tragically Hip, I see. No one's interested in something you didn't do. One of the greatest lines in Canadian music. Yeah, We Kings by Tragically Hip. You bet. The song you recognize from a single lyric.
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The song you recognize from a single lyric today on your threesome of three. This from Rebecca. Is she perverted like me? Right? Alanis? You want to know? Another Tragically Hip one here. Could have been the Willie Nelson. Could have been the Wine. Yeah, you know the one. From Nick. Sometimes I feel like I don't have a partner. Right, like you could sing that whole song the second I bust into that line. You just know exactly what it is. And from Marissa, song you recognize from a single lyric. I can't explain all these feelings that you're making me feel. Oh, that's the darkness, isn't it? I believe in a thing called love. It's Sonic 102.9.

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10: Sonic Traffic and Weather.
11: 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Wayne Gretzky southbound is completely closed on the bridge going over the river due to an earlier collision. And White Mud westbound, just past 75th Street, has the right lane closed due to manhole repair. Well, man or woman hole. Or they hole, for that matter. For people hole repairs. The upshot here is stay left. Sonic weather, chance of showers this afternoon, dipping to 9 degrees overnight. Then a slight chance of showers again tomorrow, high up around 22. Right now, 19 degrees here at Sonic.
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Remote control on Sonic 102.9. Hey, my name is Lane Mitchell. We have announced our latest Get the Hell Out of Here trip, which could see you off to Regina to see Foo Fighters. Yeah, Get the Hell Out of Here trip 81. Real simple. Starting on Monday, any time you hear a Foo Fighters song, just text the word win to 10029. Hey, you could be off to Regina to see Foo Fighters. You get tickets. You get hotel, flights, $500 in spending cash. We take good care of you. Again, it starts Monday. Muse and Starlin is on Sonic 102.9.

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Yeah, 3 Days Grace, Creed, Gloria Sons, Biff Naked. Not to mention, that is courtesy of our friends at Rogers Bank. You sign up for Rogers Red Credit Card, you get exclusive benefits, too, at Rock and Thunder. This next band will be there. Matter of fact, the Gloria Sons' new plan is on Sonic.

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13: 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Crashes, stalls, major stuff, please text 10029. As for Sonic Weather, chance of showers this afternoon, then dipping to 9 degrees overnight. Slight chance of showers again tomorrow with a high up around 22. Right now, 19 degrees here at Sonic.
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0: It's time to rock and time to talk with the least popular girl on the block. 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
1: Today we invite you to name drop. Were you named after something, or has something been named after you? Text us your story, 10029, because rock band Greta Van Fleet revealed the namesake of their band passed away at 95 this week. I didn't even know Greta Van Fleet is literally named after a real woman who is also a musician named Gretna Van Fleet. Apparently one of the band members dropped off wood to cut for her, and that's how the band got their name. They just dropped the N out of her name for whatever reason. But what are you named after?
2: This is Reagan. So my dad watched a movie and he heard a character's name that he really liked, and they decided me to name after her. So that would be Linda Blair's character on The Exorcist.
1: You're named after the demon girl on The Exorcist?
2: That's correct. Yes. Yes.
1: No. That's
2: where he got it from.
1: So bad, but funny. So I think the question is, you were named after a demon child, but were you a demon child?
2: No, I was the sweet one. My older sister was the bad one.
1: Sure, that's what they all say.
2: Yeah.
1: Text us, 10029. Were you named after something, or has something been named after you? Share your story. This is Noah Kahn with The Great Divide on Sonic 1029.

0: This song is a certified jam. Evanescence on Sonic 102.9. And it's time to name drop on the show today. Were you named after something, or has something been named after you? Text us 10029. We've been talking about the rock band Greta Van Fleet. They revealed their namesake, Gretna Van Fleet, passed away at 95 this week. I guess the band did chores for her and named their band after her and dropped the N for some reason. Kind of cool.
1: Yeah.
0: But Maria, what were you named after? And you have sort of a weird take on this story. Because why?
1: Because nobody actually knows who named me.
0: What?
1: Yeah, this was, I mean, back in the 90s, I guess you could do whatever you wanted. And they used to take babies away from their mom. And I came back with the name Maria. And my mom was 18 and high on whatever meds they gave her. And she was like, yeah, sure, I like it.
0: Wow, so you just disappeared and somebody wrote that on your birth certificate.
1: Yeah.
0: How do you solve a problem like Maria's origin of her name? That doesn't quite work, does it? This is new music discovery now in Sonic from an artist that's actually from Peace River, Alberta. That's where he was born. Pretty cool. Cameron Whitcomb. This is Kingdom of Fear on Sonic.

0: 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We've sent you all over the world to get the hell out of here to see your favorite bands.
1: Foo Fighters in Montreal.
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1: Mother Mother in Mexico.
0: The Black Keys in Vancouver.
1: Mumford and Sons in Poland.
0: And our next Get the Hell Out of Here is about to take off.
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3: Sonic Traffic and Weather
4: 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Traffic-wise, the Wayne Gretzky Drive southbound was completely closed on the bridge going over the river due to a serious collision. Avoid. Also, White Mud Drive going westbound just past 75th Street has the right lane reduced for manhole repairs. That's going to cause some delays. Anything else you see, text your pals at Sonic 10029. Weather-wise, tonight, 10, slight chance of showers. Tomorrow, 22, mix of sun and cloud. Again, that slight chance of showers. And Saturday, looking good for the weekend. 25 and sunny. Nice. Right now at Sonic, it's 20 degrees.
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Do you think Gen Z can identify viral millennial memes? Because the UK formally declared this viral internet masterpiece worthy of preservation recently. Seriously, the Badger video that came out in 2003. If you don't know it, it's an animation featuring, you guessed it, badgers dancing to these very profound lyrics. Anyways, millennials, what viral videos do you remember that you grew up with that stuck out to you? Text us your favorites to 10029, and we're going to play this for Gen Z engineer Eric at Sonic 1029 and see if he can identify famous viral millennial memes. Because we all want to feel old, obviously. We'll get to this in 10 minutes. It's USS Annie Venom on Sonic.

0: 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It's new for you.
1: 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This is David Grohl from the Foo Fighters.
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0: Oh, yeah. Start Monday. Text WIN to 10029 every time you hear those guys, the Foo Fighters, and you could be getting the hell out of here to see the Foo Fighters in Regina. Do you think Gen Z can identify famous millennial memes? Sonic 1029, I'm Lauren Hunter, because the UK just declared this viral internet video worthy of preservation. We have Gen Z engineer Eric here. Have you ever heard Badger Badger before?
1: I have never heard that in my life.
0: Really? Like, that was a staple when I grew up. That song has, like, hundreds of millions of views online.
1: That is so millennial brain rot. Like, that is brain rot.
0: Engineer Eric, how old are you? What year were you born?
1: Born in 2002. I'm 24.
0: You're Gen Z. I'm millennial. Eric, we're going to see if you can guess other famous millennial memes, because obviously we all want to feel old right now.
1: Okay.
0: Here we go. First one.
2: It's peanut butter jelly time. Peanut butter jelly time.

0: Okay, you're singing. You know this.
1: I know that one. Yeah.
0: Peanut Butter Jelly Time. That's from 2001, actually. And that had 257 million views at the time.
1: Wow, okay. I definitely have heard that one before.
0: The next one, this is from 2004.
2: I like rusty spoons.
1: Yes, I've heard that one before.
0: Do you know what it is?
1: It's kind of creepy.
0: Yes.
1: Okay, I've seen that one before as well.
0: So that's Salad Fingers, Rusty Spoons, and that has 110 million views. That creeped me out for life. Like, I still think
1: that
0: about
1: is creepy.
0: How unsettling that video is.
1: Very unsettling.
0: All right, let's go a little deeper into the millennial archives and see if you know this.
3: Cats, I'm a kitty cat, and I dance, and I dance. Cats, I'm a kitty cat.
1: Nope, don't recognize that one.
0: No. Oh, Cat, I'm a Kid. That is the Kitty Cat Dance from 2004.
1: Wow. No, never heard that one.
0: You look very unimpressed with this one. What are your thoughts on the Kitty Cat Dance?
1: Millennial, again, this is just like millennial brain rot. Like, it's great, but...
0: No, this is what I grew up. This is like my bread and butter. Like, these songs are ingrained into my mind forever.
1: That's awesome.
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0: 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Traffic-wise, White Mud Drive westbound just past 75th Street. The right lane is reduced for manhole repairs. That's causing delays. Also, there was a collision earlier on Wayne Gretzky Drive southbound, which resulted in the bridge being completely closed going over the river. So find an alternate route. Anything else? Text 10029. Weather-wise, tonight 10, slight chance of showers, tomorrow 22, mix of sun and cloud, and Saturday a gorgeous 25 and sunny. Fantastic. Right now at Sonic, it's 20.
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Sonic 1029, I'm Lauren Hunter, and big night for TV. The final episode of The Late Show with Stephen Colbert airs tonight, May 21st, concluding a run of more than a decade. Colbert was at the Ed Sullivan Theater. And of course, this brings the 33-year-old Late Show franchise to an end. So it really is the end of an era. And, you know, it's a little sad for me personally, too, because some fun Lauren lore for you. Lore, and if it were. I actually got into radio and comedy because of Stephen Colbert. I mean, I hope you think this show is comedy occasionally, not just laugh at me. But I watched The Colbert Report for years. It was my favorite show ever. Same with The Daily Show with Jon Stewart. And when I started in radio, and still to this day, I always thought about conducting every interview and phone call in the style of Jon Stewart, where you're learning something, but you're also laughing at the same time. It was always my mantra, laughing and learning with Lauren. Could be a tagline, probably a bad one. But thank you to Stephen Colbert for being an incredible comedian. We will miss you. And this is New Music Discovery on Sonic. It's Talk with Time Machine. Left.

0: It's socially acceptable to name drop on the show today, and here's why. Sonic 1-9, I'm Lauren Hunter. Were you named after something, or was something named after you? Text us 10029. Because rock band Greta Van Fleet revealed the woman they named their band after passed away, unfortunately. Her real name was Gretna Van Fleet, and they met her while doing chores for her. But Sandy, you have an interesting story.
1: I sure do. My daughter, Katherine. She's named after a bridge. It used to be a city in India. Now it's just a bridge.
0: What made you pick that name?
1: It just sounded pretty, and no one else had it.
0: How did you know about this bridge? Because I won't lie, I don't know that much about, you know, infrastructure in India.
1: Her father was looking through books in the basement, just came across a weird encyclopedia thing and saw the name in there.
0: Katherine, that's how it's said?
1: Yes.
0: It's a better name than some of the Edmonton bridges. I doubt someone will name a baby Walterdale or High Level.
1: I don't think I want a baby named Low Level.
0: This is new music discovery now on Sonic. This song was originally released as a single that was meant to come out as a bonus track for a week, but it got a billion streams online. So the band was like, yeah, this probably needs to be a full single. Good choice. This is called Drag Path. It's 21 Pilots on Sonic 1-9.

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9: 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Crazy stuff going on traffic-wise. Wayne Gretzky southbound was totally shut down earlier due to a pedestrian collision. Now, we were being told that folks were being rerouted onto Dawson Bridge. However, cops are now turning people away from that bridge as well. It's really, really messing things up if you're trying to get south of the river. Also, the Henday northbound is at a standstill near the Sherwood Park Freeway. Not sure what's going on. If you know more, text 10029. But I feel for everybody sitting in traffic right now. It's crazy. Weather-wise, tonight 10, slight chance of showers. Tomorrow 22, mix of sun and cloud, and right now it's 20.
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MGMT Electric Feel on Sonic 1029. I'm Lauren Hunter, and we want to send you to get the hell out of here to see the Foo Fighters in Regina. 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And trust us, with the price of gas these days, that is an expensive trip. All you got to do every day next week, be listening for the Foo Fighters. When you hear the band playing on Sonic, just text the word WIN to 10029, and you could be a finalist to go see the Foo in Regina. Good luck. It's Modern Wales on Sonic.

0: Quick heads up, traffic is crazy right now. Wayne Gretzky southbound was shut down earlier due to a collision. People were being rerouted to Dawson Bridge, but now cops are turning folks away from that bridge as well. So if you're trying to cross the river, things are difficult. It's Sonic 1029. I'm Lauren Hunter, but we have someone with a very interesting name on the line. Who might this be?
1: Stanley.
0: Stanley! Gotta play that for you.
1: Oh, it's awesome.
0: Because, Stanley, what were you legitimately named after?
1: Well, the year I was born, the Habs won the Stanley Cup. So my dad thought that that would be a really good name for me.
0: Your dad named you Stanley after the Stanley Cup.
1: Exactly.
0: Was that in 1993, the last time they won the Cup?
1: I wish it was 93, but no. I'll just leave it at that.
0: As the Montreal Canadiens are making another Stanley Cup run this year, are you cheering for them?
1: 100%. It's pretty hard not to be a Habs fan after that.
0: I feel like the Montreal Canadiens should be flying you, Stanley, to the game as they play for the Stanley Cup, you know?
1: I mean, I wouldn't disagree with that.
0: And let me ask you this, as someone named Stanley who's named after the Stanley Cup, do you drink out of a Stanley Cup like the Stanley Brand Cup?

0: No, not necessarily, no.
1: Is every cup you drink out of Stanley's cup then?
0: Exactly.
1: This is Florence and the Machine. It's Dog Days Are Over on Sonic 102.9.

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1: Did you know that you choose the music that you hear on Sonic 1029? 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
15: 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Traffic-wise, serious stuff going on. There's 2 collisions on the north section of the Henday, one at Sherwood Park Freeway and one before Yellowhead. That's causing big delays going northbound. Also, Wayne Gretzky Drive southbound was shut down earlier due to a pedestrian collision going over the bridge. Folks were being rerouted to the Dawson Bridge, but we're being told that's been shut down as well, so good luck trying to cross the river right now. Weather-wise, tonight, 10, slight chance of showers. Friday, 22, with a mix of sun and cloud. And right now at Sonic, it's 20.
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